From the area in and or around Flint, Michigan, that is Generation Empire, Never Let Me Go, Mirror Star. Before that, from the San Francisco Bay Area with Sucker Punched, and very cool stuff. There is a lot of cool stuff. It's like throwback type of stuff, like 80s kind of things. As Sean mentioned in the chat, Sean from the band Tension Splash, every track makes him feel like could have been the theme song from a John Cusack movie back in 1988. And, well, it's coming back around. It's one of those cycles, one of those music cycles where it just everything starts to change and come back around. And you know what? I'm old, so I'm digging it. So, yeah, brand new stuff from Generation Empire. I'm JC. Kick-Ass Rock Show is what you happen to be listening to tonight. It's all going on over at Digital Revolution Radio. We have got Todd from the band Cuff made an appearance this evening. Thank you for popping in tonight, Todd. Much appreciated, man. As we make our way over to Europe, all right, not only... Well, I say Europe because we've got a couple of UK bands, and we've got a band from Portugal who I really like. I don't know how I got on these guys' radar, where they started sending me stuff, but I do extremely appreciate it. The band is called In We Fall. They've got a new track called Between Memories, and yeah, it's a killer track. Before that, we will do a little Dead Blonde Stars from London. Their new one is called Alpha, and before we get there, let's do this one. The Deicis. This is Addicted to Failure on the Kick-Ass Rock Show, right here on Digital Revolution Radio.

Had to wait 3 years for that one, but by God, it was worth it. The band is Dead Blonde Stars. That is Alpha. Their previous release, their previous CD, was called Metamorphosis. Came out 3-ish years ago, something like that. But, you know, sometimes it takes time to get stuff done right. So, yeah, I'm digging it. New stuff from Dead Blonde Stars. Another European band I have really been liking since they sent over their first stuff is a band from Portugal called In We Fall. They had a release out here just a couple of years ago called Inner Self. And I played, most of the tracks from that one I got around to playing. But they've got a new one out now. And, yeah. Very cool stuff. Check it out. See what you think. The band is called In We Fall. They hail from Portugal. And this is Between Memories on the Kick-Ass Rock Show right here on Digital Revolution Radio.

The band is Mind Riot. They are from Detroit, and that is It Shows. They are on fire right now. They're doing all kinds of stuff around the Detroit area. If you're in the Detroit area, find where they're at, go see them, buy a t-shirt, and they will absolutely blow your mind. They're young, and they just friggin' rock. So get out there, check them out, find them on the socials, just type in Mind Riot. And you'll stumble across them there. You'll see some of the shows they've got coming up. And, out there doing their thing right now. And let's see here. We've got a new one from MX the American. It is called Majestic. And we will do that right after we do this. Stay in Michigan for another track. This is the guys that kind of saved the day, came in as a last-minute replacement at JC's Kick-Ass Live Show 2 up in Detroit. The band is the Capstone Volunteers, and this is Capstone on the Kick-Ass Rock Show right here on Digital Revolution Radio.

You take a little bit of Virginia, West Virginia, I should say, West Virginia, a little bit of Georgia, mash them all together, and you get MX the American. Their brand new track is called Majestic, and, well, that is it. And you heard it right here on the Kick-Ass Rock Show. Before that, some guys from Michigan, Capstone Volunteers with Capstone. I'm JC. It's the Kick-Ass Rock Show. Another Monday night, giving you 3 hours plus of small label and independent bands from around the world. That's why I do it. I do everything I can to get exposure to these guys. I mention them to friends. I said, hey, you like these guys? You should really check out this band. If you like this big label guy, you should really check out these guys. So spread the word. Let the people know that there is stuff out there that you're not normally going to hear on most of your run-of-the-mill, I will say, radio stations. There's so much stuff out there that is so good. I played Mind Riot a little bit ago. Young kids just out there tearing it up right now. And then we've got bands like Garbage Girlfriend from Houston. I think the oldest member of the band is 20, maybe. And then you've got Nemesis from Houston. And, you know, it's just, there's so much cool stuff. Get outside your comfort zone there with what you're listening to and explore things a little bit. See who's playing locally. Go into the club, buy a t-shirt, support the bands, support the venues, and we all have a good time. That's kind of how it works, don't you think? Now we will bounce back over to the UK. I don't know what it is with the UK lately. A lot of the stuff I've been getting over from UK bands has got a southern rockish, classic rockish type of feel to it. And I'm not complaining at all. I'm digging it. Like these guys, Undead Redneck Rock and Roll is the name of the track. It is from their second album called Tales from the Lost Souls Saloon. This is Fang Slinger and Undead Redneck Rock and Roll on the Kick-Ass Rock Show right here on Digital Revolution Radio.

From Scotland, that is Mason Hill, their brand new one called Tainted Wings. And yeah, how about that thing, huh? Before that, Fangslinger with Undead Redneck Rock and Roll is what we heard from those guys Wednesday night. What about Wednesday night? Did I miss something? Hold on. I don't know. Maybe I missed something. Maybe I didn't. I don't know. But yeah, I'm trying to keep up with chat and talk at the same time, and it doesn't seem to be working well. If you would like to join us in the chat, you are more than welcome. Mel from Snapcat Bandits just made her way in there, and yeah. So we're building a full house. Speaking of Snapcat Bandits, debut of their new video is coming up Wednesday night? Tuesday night. I don't know. One of the two. But find them on the socials. Snapcat Bandits. Not Snapchat Bandits, like I said forever when I first started playing them. Okay. According to Mel, a new video. She is very proud of it. And it's an old movie noir type thing. So very happy with the way it turned out. But when does it do its thing? Out Wednesday? Out Tuesday? Tomorrow's Tuesday, right? I believe so. Tomorrow is Tuesday. We'll do Snapcat Bandits here in just a couple. They've got a big show coming up in Lansing, Illinois. They will be making the travel from Detroit over to Illinois for their show with The Rising Fall and Chains Over Razors. That show is happening at J.J. Kelly's. I'll tell you more about that in just a bit. And yes, verification. Snapcat Bandit's new video is coming up on Wednesday night. So now we know. Right now, one that we debuted last week. This is Boys and Seriously on the Kick-Ass Rock Show right here on Digital Revolution Radio.

Straight out of Motor City, that is the Kings of Strength and Dead Man Walking. You know, I thought I had I had a hard drive that crapped out on me here a while back, and I, for some reason,

Well, we did Boyce before that, and Seriously, as we make our way back over to the UK for a couple of bands. The chat's starting to fill up a little bit, so I'm digging it. Welcome in, Noah. Welcome in, George. Good to have you both along for the ride as we close in on the final hour of this thing. So, like I said, back over to the UK for Nine Banks, a track of theirs called It's a Trap. And these guys sent this one over this week, and I'm like, well, thank you very much. I will play it. And this is We Are Rivals and Wake Tomorrow on the Kick-Ass Rock Show right here on Digital Revolution Radio.

putting the wraps on those two UK bands. That is Nine Banks with It's a Trap. Before that, a little something from a band called We Are Rivals and Wake Tomorrow. That was that one. I'm JC. It's the Kick-Ass Rock Show. Just a little bit after 9 o'clock in the Eastern time zone as we make our way through this thing. It means we got a little less than an hour to go, which also means a little bit of a clue for the Closet Classic this week. I already gave a small one. A gentleman that celebrated a birthday a little bit earlier this week. Let's see. What's another good one? What is another good one? Well, the album that it comes from was released in 1991. So, there is that. All right. Birthday, album released in 91. That's a couple of clues for you. But on to bigger and better things, much bigger and better things, as a matter of fact. Snapcat Bandits. They're out there doing their thing. They're doing videos and everything right now. They've got a new video. It's going to drop on Wednesday over on YouTube. You can go to their Facebook page, click on the link, and set the reminder for it. It happens at 8 p.m. Eastern coming this Wednesday. It is their little noir thing, a little Halloween type of thing they've got going for the track Bury Myself Down. And it's coming up, well, like I said, it'll be happening on Wednesday. But what else do Snapcat Bandits have going on, you ask? Well, I shall tell you. They've got a show coming up on October 24th, they will be in Lansing, Illinois, at a place called J.J. Kelly's, doing that thing, not only them, but The Rising Fall, and another Chicago band that will be there in called Chains Over Razors. Chains Over Razors, a fantastic band. I wish there was some way I could make this thing, but alas, it is what it is. You can find J.J. Kelly's at, you can find it in Lansing, Illinois. You'll have to look it up. You'll find it there. It's a pretty popular place there in Lansing, Illinois, from what I understand. October 24th, show starts at 8 p.m., $10 cover, 21 and over to get in to see the show with The Rising Fall, Chains Over Razors, and these guys who will release a video this coming Wednesday. This is Snapcat Bandits and Bury Myself Down on the Kick-Ass Rock Show.

From Chicago, the band is Chains Over Razors. That is Megalomaniac. Chains Over Razors, The Rising Fall, Snapcat Bandits, all three of those guys are going to be at J.J. Kelly's in Lansing, Illinois, coming up on the 24th of October, doing a show down there. $10 to get in, $21 to get in, and yeah, you're going to have a great time because these bands are just absolutely full of energy. They're going to get out there and tad up. We have got somewhat of a winner. Yeah, okay. Well, George from Kings of Strings has got artist and album for tonight's Closet Classic. It is coming up at the end of the show tonight. And in the meantime, we will do a little Seems Like Tuesday. That new one from Logan Stolliker as well. His band is just called Stolliker. It's called Into the Sun. It is coming up, and these guys are going to be playing in Tampa at the Brass Mug. That show is coming up a little bit later this month. No, next month. It's happening next month. They will be opening for Trapped. The same night will be Love the Hate down there at the Brass Mug. Cannot wait for this show. I've made the decision. I'm the executive decision in my house. I am going to go ahead, get a hotel or something down in Tampa that night and go check out the show, because it's just a crazy drive. You figure Florida, Jacksonville to Tampa. Yeah, no, it would be way too much of a drive to get back from Tampa that same night. And the traffic is crazy down here. So not going to risk it. I'll get a room and go down and check out, Love the Hate, Trapped, and these guys. This is 3-2-1 and Clutch on the Kick-Ass Rock Show right here on Digital Revolution Radio.

Southern New Jersey / Philadelphia, that sort of area. That is seems like Tuesday and Wasted Summer. Brand new track. Well, not really brand new. It's their latest anyway. I am JC. It's the Kick-Ass Rock Show. And we are making our way through this thing for another Monday night. We've got the Closet Classic on the way. George from Kings of Strings has nailed artist and album in the chat this evening. So I guess it makes George King. King George. Because, well, I guess he kind of is. We've got a little bit of Ghost of Sunset coming up. Brand new track from them called Invisible. And before we get there, originally from Minnesota, now calling Nashville, Tennessee home, this is Stoliker and Into the Sun on the Kick-Ass Rock Show right here on Digital Revolution Radio.

Another debut on the Kick-Ass Rock Show this week. That is the new one from Ghosts of Sunset. It is Invisible. Before that, a little something from Stoliker and Into the Sun, a band headed up by Logan Stoliker, who when he isn't doing, he's got like four projects he's got going on besides his self-named solo stuff. He's also a guitar tech for Warren DeMartini when he's out on the road and plays guitar for Stephen Piercy from Rat when he is on the road. So busy guy, but he's out there doing his thing and doing some killer tracks at the same time. Closet Classic coming up. All right, and well, we've got the artist, we've got the album, and yeah, it's coming up at the top of the hour. Gonna hit Pennsylvania for these guys. The band is Lives Lost, and this is Haunted on the Kick-Ass Rock Show.

Silver Tongue, and that is Ain't That a Bitch. They are from Maryland, and got some tour dates coming for those guys. On November 29th, Warner Robins, Georgia. They will be at the Reverb Room on December 2nd. You can catch them in Birmingham, Alabama. On the 3rd, you can catch them in Biloxi, Mississippi, and on and on and on. If you'd like to know more about where you can catch them doing their thing live, great show. All right, I'm just telling you, if you get a chance to see them, if they happen to be through your area, go check them out. Well worth the price of a ticket. I will say that because I know. And just a fantastic bunch of guys doing some killer tracks. So, Silver Tongue on the road. You want to know more about tour dates and stuff, head over to their socials, Silver Tongue, tongue spelled T-U-N-G. All one word, S-I-L-V-E-R-T-U-N-G. That is how you can find them. And let's see here. We got that Closet Classic coming up in just a couple, which means we've got to squeeze this one in here before we get to that. Now, this track, another great band. These guys are from Wisconsin. New CD coming out called This Is Our Style. The band is Carbellion. This is the title track. And this is the Kick-Ass Rock Show right here on Digital Revolution Radio.

Title track from their upcoming release, that is Carbellion, and this is Our Style. I'm JC, this is the Kick-Ass Rock Show, and just about that time to get around to this week's classic. And King George in the chat has got himself, got the crown again tonight, so there you go, George. Congratulations, my friend. We will go back to 1991 for this week's classic, celebrating the 72nd birthday of a young gentleman. That was born in Bloomington, Indiana. That young gentleman would be David Lee Roth, who, as I said, turned 72 just a couple of days ago. So we will dig into the DLR archives, pull something out, and it would be a track from his 1991 release called A Little Ain't Enough. Now, why did I pick this? Not only because of Diamond Dave's birthday, but the track that I chose was also co-written by one of my favorite guitarists of all time, which would be Jason Becker. So, if you don't know the story, Jason Becker was brought on to play guitar for David Lee Roth. They got into the studio. He felt weird. Something wasn't right. And they finished the album. He went and got checked out. Turns out that he had ALS. And Jason is actually still alive and kicking. There's a documentary that was put out a few years ago called Not Dead Yet. And it's a story of Jason Becker and the stuff that went on with the DLR band. All sorts of respect for that guy. He is still doing his thing, still writing music by using his eyes. And he's got this thing that his dad made for him that gives him the ability to pick notes and stuff. So, yeah, he puts them together and released an album of his music here just a couple of years ago, I think it came out, with, of course, you know, guest guitarists, guest vocalists from all over the place, but Jason wrote all the music for it. So that's what we will do. A little something from A Little Ain't Enough from David Lee Roth, released on January 15th, 1991, recorded at Little Mountain Studios in Vancouver, British Columbia, released on Warner Brothers Records, produced by Bob Rock. And, this album itself, it was certified gold, all right? But it was kind of the David Lee Roth thing was kind of winding down, and the grunge movement came in, and he didn't do a whole lot. But nonetheless, it did go gold in the U.S., silver in the U.K., and gold in Canada as well. Peaked at number 18 on the U.S. charts back in 91, and number 4 in the U.K. is where it hit. So let's go ahead and do it. This week's classic from 1991, David Lee Roth's release of It's Showtime, song co-written by Jason Becker with David Lee Roth. So let's do this thing. Have a great rest of your week, folks. I will talk to you next time around. As always, be good to those around you. And if you haven't heard from somebody in a while, shoot them a text, give them a call. Make sure everything is cool, because sometimes that's all it takes, baby. So let's do it. This is the Closet Classic. This is David Lee Roth from his A Little Ain't Enough release, and it's showtime on the Kick-Ass Rock Show right here on Digital Revolution Radio.

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I heard that today is a special day. All your friends are surrounding you, singing that stupid song. Truth is, they already see you in your deathbed. By the way, how can we say happy?

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A hotel sanctuary where I reside safely, hidden from the eyes of fate. I am September Morning, and these are the souls I have chosen to defy their predetermined fate. Souls who will be given a second chance at destiny.

This is the word of the Fods, and that was What? Featuring Icicle. This is episode 29. We've got some brand new stuff today. Loads of it. We've got a few oldies which are new to us, but we're going to start off with the new Kitsa tune.

Kicking off the way we mean to go, and that's Kitsa off their new album 2, which is pronounced in Roman numerals. I love that. Love a bit of Roman numerals. They're out of Port Orchard in Washington, the state, over in the Pacific Northwest. Really good. Kitsa, been following them for a long time. Been waiting for this new album. It does not disappoint. Check it out. It's called 2. Dropped September the 18th. Brand new. I don't think it's doom. I just think it's good old-fashioned rock and roll. Really, really good stuff. Love it. That was called The Wait off the album 2, and that was by Kitsa. Next up, The Binding Divide.

Satisfied. Indeed I am. That is The Binding Divide. They're brilliant. They've only done two songs, and both songs are very, very good. And they're out of Orlando in Florida. I think they're one of these bands that are just coming up. We're starting to see a lot of stations play them. We're starting to see a lot of stuff in the indie press, I guess, about The Binding Divide. So I can't wait to see where they're going to take us. Two songs that they've done, Satisfied and what was the other one? Finding Forever. Both really good. Both we've got on OTAT247 and indiemusicfans.com, and we're going to play them. The Binding Divide and Satisfied. Rhymes a little bit. I like that. Next up, Lives.

That is a good sound. I like that a lot. That is Burn by Lives. Lives are out of the UK, and they are playing a gig, one of my favourite places. They're going to the new Adelphi Club in Hull. Hull on Earth. It's a brilliant, brilliant venue. They're playing there on the 21st of October, and it costs a mere £6 to get in. Think if they're going to be playing stuff like that, you have to go. Anyone up there in the northeast of England, go over to the Adelphi and see Lives play Burn and other assorted Lives tunes. That's a really good one. That was out September 25th. Bang up to date. Burn by Lives, and I'm excited to play this next one. This is Marseille.

off the Sun Will Shine Again EP, which was released 4th of September. I've been trying to get Marseille tunes since I've been doing this. I love Marseille. They've done some amazing things. That was Out of the Blue off the Sun Will Shine Again EP. Marseille are actually going to be playing in France, in Paris. So let's hope the Parisians don't think it's like a football team or anything coming. They know that it's a band, because I'm not too sure Paris and Marseille get on. But hopefully that goes well. And in the further in the future, they have a gig in Nottingham in the UK. Saturday, 12th of December, at the Rescue Rooms in Nottingham. And support is from another very, very good band called Rosellas. If you're in Nottingham, get down to that. That will be fabulous. That was some unbelievable psychedelic indie rock from Marseille, the band Out of the Blue. And hot on the tails of Marseille are the Mandrills.

The Mandrills getting better and better and better. That was a last-minute glow. They are glowing up fast. Check this out. On the 17th of October, they have a gig with the Tuesday Night Whites. You know how big a fan the Word of the Fods is of the Tuesday Night Whites. The Mandrills have got on the bill with them on the 17th of October. And I will give you more details on that a little bit later in the show, because very, very interesting developments all going on there. Mandrills out of Blackpool. They're playing in Blackpool on at the Bootleg Social on the 17th of October with the Tuesday Night Whites. Huge, huge independent Northwest gig. Get down there if you can. Last Minute Glow, that is called, and that is the Mandrills. Ludiosis has new music out. This is Overcomplicated.

overcomplicated. The prolific Ludiosus. Since we've been working with him, got to know him after he did The Still Pouring Rain with us. He's that was the last thing we put out. He's put about four songs out since then. That was out on the 28th of September, and he's got more coming. You mark my words, there's the whole album of new stuff coming from Ludiosus, and he may be prolific, but the quality has not dropped one iota. Every single tune that comes out of his Norfolk workshop is an absolute banger. Love it. That was Overcomplicated, Ludiosus. For regular listeners, have a listen to this. This is Garage Days.

That for me is new old music. That is garage days and the beginning and the end of it all. Massive, massive tune. It was released in 2018 and we've only just come across it, which is sad from our point of view. It comes off the Here It Comes album. September, basically 8 years old. September 2018. We're just discovering it now. It is well worth the wait. The whole album is very, very good. And there was another one that came out in 2020, The Passion of the Dirt. Passion of Dirt. Keep throwing the into things. Also a very good album. They do have a very distinct sound. They hark back to the glory days of rock and heavy metal. But they are good. We like them. And we're going to play some more. They're out of Tyrol in Austria. And they are Garage Days. And that was the beginning and the end of it all. This next song will give you nightmares.

0: paid stuff. 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When was it? It was July 23rd. And Madison, she's got some great, great socials. Loads to see, loads to do. Like, she's got loads coming up. She's playing live. She's got new music coming out. And she is just going from strength to strength. Really good tune. Really good album. Nightmares is coming off. Check her out. That is Madison Violet. Madison Violet and Nightmares. Next, we're going to have a rant about a preacher man.
1: As surely as I'm speaking by the Spirit of God, that is a word for a person right now. That is God penetrating your heart. It's burning on the inside of you, and you need to make a vow of faith of $1,000.

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1: To those critics that say that a preacher should not be living a life of luxury, what is your response to that?
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3: Off the Now I Lay Me Down to Scream album. What a title. That is Preacher Man by Rant. Now I Lay Me Down to Scream was out 2023, July. But the good news is, they're playing Fort Smith this Saturday. They're from Arkansas. And I believe Fort Smith is also in Arkansas. And so they're playing on the 25th of Saturday. They're playing Heroes in Fort Smith. I think that'd be cool. I'd quite like to see quite a lot of that album being played. It's a very, very good listen. Have a listen to Rant if you're in that mood. Now I Lay Me Down to Scream. And that was Preacher Man. We're going to continue with some hard stuff. This is Damnata.

Delirium, Damnata. That is a very good song. It's as good a piece of thrash that I've heard for quite a while. Thrash, groove metal. I think so. They're out of Wiltshire, in England, and I can believe this. They are beginning to build a reputation as one of Wiltshire's loudest bands. Wiltshire's quite a sedate place, so I can totally understand that. It's the second time we've played Damnata. This is their second single. It's the lead track from their EP. We played Call the Exorcist earlier in the year. Also a very, very good tune. The Delirium EP was out on the 21st of August. And it has got three very good songs on it. If you're into that sort of thrash, groove metal, whatever you want to call it, that is for you. That is Damnata and Delirium. Next up, a little punk song that we wrote.

first ever FOD song. That is You've Not Got Me, featuring Go Birch on vocals, off the Don't Argue EP. Got a little bit more punk for you coming up. I got a few punk songs as we head into the evening. This is a very, very good punk song. This is Head Into the Evening. This is a very, very good punk song. This is Crime.

Sour Milk by Crime off the ST album, EP, which was released on the 13th of March, 2026. Great, great little EP. 5 songs on it, 11 minutes. Like, bang, done and dusted. Proper punk sound and noise. They have a couple of gigs in the future, coming up to Christmas. In November, 14th of November, they are playing the To Be Punk Fest, which is in Novi Sad, which is in, I'm going to say Croatia. I've got to sort of understand which European flag is. I think it's Croatia, but it's in Novi Sad, which I think is Croatia. And they're also playing their hometown. They're from the Netherlands, and they're playing on the 13th of December. They're playing in Den Bosch. I would go and see Crime. Get a little bit of punk in you. That was Sour Milk off the ST album by Crime. This is Nothing in Return.

Falling Down by Nothing in Return. I really, really like that. I think it's very, very good tune. I thought it was punk, but I listened to it again, and maybe not. You know, I don't like to put things in a bracket. It's just a top tune. It's definitely got a pop punk vibe, but it's deeper than that. I think it's brilliant. I think the people of Birmingham think it's brilliant as well, because Nothing in Return are in the final of Battle of the Bands in Birmingham. They're going to be playing at Victoria on Friday, 23rd of October, up against Zero Sun and Red Skies. So if Zero Sun and Red Skies are as good as Nothing in Return, that will be some battle. I think anyone in Birmingham, the West Midlands, needs to get down to the Victoria on John Bright Street and go and see that. 23rd of October. Get yourself there. That was Falling Down by Nothing in Return. Like that a lot. Like this a lot as well. This is new music from MX, the American.

Majestic. It is indeed. That is MX the American. That was out start of September, I believe. Absolutely quality. Like, everything that comes out of MX the American, like, it is incredible. And I think to back up that, that's just not a statement. It's a statement of fact, because they have been Grammy nominated, which is insane for an independent artist. They're out of Georgia, and I don't know what to say about them. The noise is fabulous. Georgia and Virginia, they're out of. Absolutely brilliant. That is the new MX, the American, June and Majestic. Hopefully, MX, the American, will continue putting out magnificent tunes like that. Let's wait and see what happens with them. Fabulous stuff. Majestic. This is also Majestic. This is Roller.

Another great tune, that is Roller, R-O-L-L-A, Late to My Funeral. I have to sort of apologise slightly, my sequencing is a little bit off, and I'll tell you why. Roller are touring, they're from the UK, and they're touring, and they've got gigs lined up in October in Newcastle, in Leeds, and in Liverpool, in Blackpool, in Luton, and in Derby. So if you're around them, check their socials and have a look at Roller. They are a brilliant, brilliant live band. And the reason why this is very interesting is because that gig on the 17th in Blackpool at the Bootleg Socials is the same gig that the Mandrills are playing at and Tuesday Night Whites. So you get to see the Tuesday Night Whites, you get to see the Mandrills, and you get to see Roller. Incredible. If I was in the UK, I would be there. What a fabulous, fabulous lineup. Great tune as well from Roller. That was Late to My Funeral. And it's off what is a very good record. Let me just find the details for you here. Born in Noise was out 9th of April this year, 2026. Another four-song, 13-minute EP. Four absolute indie rock anthems. Brilliant, brilliant stuff. Go and have a listen to that. That is Roller and Late to My Funeral. And this next song is cringeworthy.

Alien the Crushers. That is cringeworthy. That was their latest tune that was out. In March. Sorry, not March, May. Really good tune. They've got more music coming out. I think it's imminent that Hayley and the Crushers are going to release something else. They're out of well, they're one of these bands that have got like several locations. They started out in L.A. in California, San Luis Obispo in California, and they made the leap in 2022 to Detroit. So they're taking their glitter punk out in Detroit, Michigan, at the moment, and they play quite regularly on the Michigan underground scene. So if you're out there in Michigan, make sure you're checking out Hayley and the Crushers, because they put on an incredible show. That was Cringeworthy by Hayley and the Crushers. This is also a very good tune. This is Familiar by Fortune Teller.

How epic is that? That is Fortune Teller and Familiar. Fortune Teller are out of the UK, from the heart of the UK. So I guess from the Midlands. That's all they say. But what a sound they make. I think it is incredible. And I've listened to that tune quite a lot, and it's one of those ones that I think, oh, I'll listen to that again, because you hear something different. Her voice is sensational, and I can't say enough good stuff about it. It was out, Familiar, 18th of September it was out, so it's pretty new, and it's doing well, and it's another one that you see when you follow in like the socials and stuff, and it pops up and like, you know, people are using it as a song on their socials that aren't Fortune Teller, and that's when you know that your song is doing pretty good. What a great tune that is, Fortune Teller, and follow that, another great tune. This is All Ours.

Another massive tune. That is Let Me Go, All Hours, out of Brisbane in Australia. And exciting times for them. That is their first single. They've released EPs like, over the years. But that is their first single off their forthcoming first album, full-length album, which is going to be out in November. Great stuff from them. I can't wait to get hold of that. And we will have some more of All Hours on the Word of the Fods. All Hours and Let Me Go. Next up, this is bangers. Keeping on coming, Skinwalker.

Skinwalker, Pieces of Molly. What a great tune. Pieces of Molly are out of Wellington in New Zealand. So we've just had Australia and New Zealand represented. And sorry, they're not out of Wellington, they're out of Canterbury. I do apologise. I know they don't like each other very much, Dan. So in Canterbury, they have a pre-tour gig. An album release. So they're going to go on tour to the UK. And before they do that, on November the 6th, they're going to have a massive going away party and gig launch for their album Don't Take Me to the Disco, which is out on 30th of October. And Skinwalker is on it. So they're having a big party, big gig, couple of support bands at a Rolling Stone on the 6th of November in Canterbury in New Zealand. Get yourself down. Go and support them. Give them some money so they can go to the UK and blow the UK away as well. What a great tune. That is Skinwalker by Pieces of Molly. Next up is Modern Fossils.

Island of the Impaired by Modern Fossils. That is off the Create or Destroy album, which was released 15th of June this year, 2026. And, in total opposite to most other bands that we've played, has got 16 songs on it. They're all very, very good. This is the expanded edition, so I guess 16 is right, but I don't know. Like, most other bands would go, yeah, we'll just do two albums of eight. Worth it, though. All very good stuff. Modern Fossils have got a gig in Pittsburgh on the 22nd of October. They're supporting the Texas Hippie Coalition, which, I don't know what to say about that. I've never heard of them, but they sound intriguing. And they look intriguing as well. And they've got a proper lineup at the Craft House in Pittsburgh on the 22nd of October. Texas Hippie Coalition with Chokesetter, Modern Fossils, Noble Hops, and Zero King. Five bands, one night. Go and check it out at the Craft House Stage and Grill, 22nd of October. That was Island of the Impaired by Modern Fossils. And what's this? A Mayday?

Mayday, mayday, awesome. Anastasia Elliott. That was Mayday. Great topic. Love a bit of alien rock and roll. Brilliant. Anastasia has got a little tour going on in Georgia and in Tennessee. She's going to be playing on the 23rd, 24th, 29th and 30th of October. Cookeville, Tennessee. At Mean Mel's. That sounds great. Scruffy City Hall in Knoxville. The Nowhere Bar in Athens, Georgia. And Canary Hall, Nashville. Go and see that voice. What an amazing voice. Like, absolutely fabulous song. Great voice. Great performer. Like, there's some good videos on her socials. Check her out. She is very, very talented. And a live show will be something that you want to go and see. Anastasia Elliott and Mayday. Next up, It's Only in Your Head.

Only in Your Head by Electric Guitars. They are out of Denmark. And that tune was out on 25th of September. That is Only in Your Head. Interesting bunch of guys. They've got a big tour coming up. They're doing the Messenger tour all around Denmark. Starting on the 19th of November, culminating on the 18th of December. They've got 1, 2, 3, about 18 days in a month. Like, that's hardcore, especially for an indie band. You know, like, it's a big commitment. So fair play to Electric Guitars who are doing that. Great tune. They've got a lot of good music. Check out their socials. Very good socials, actually. Lots of entertainment, lots of live stuff, and lots of videos. Get on, Electric Guitars. That was Only in Your Head. Next up, this is Sasha and the Lunatics, Diamonds to Coal.

Sasha and the Lunatics, Diamonds to Coal. I love the way that that builds. I think it's a absolutely phenomenal tune. Really do. Released September the 7th. Very, very good stuff. They are also live. They've got gigs all the way up to January. Check out their socials. They're playing in mainland Europe, most of the time in Belgium. Very, very good stuff. Great tune. Love it. That was Sasha and the Lunatics and Diamonds to Coal. And that was The Word of the Fods. And this is Cold.

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Well, a very good evening. Welcome once again to another Rocktober edition of The Rock Show with me, Andy Fox, live in charge with the very best in classic to modern rock, prog to metal, and all things in between. Getting our rock and roll on tonight with the Comeback Kids, the Temperance Movement, back after a five-year hiatus with a brand new album, New Promised Land Incorporated. And I'll be chatting to guitarist Paul Sayer about it all later. As always, plenty of new tracks on the show from Slash, Stephen Wilson, Shogun Mojo and Billy Gibbons, and a few classics thrown in for good measure. Plus, of course, the usual rock history, rock news and rare track. 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

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Now, last week it was something old and classic with the 50th anniversary of the debut album from Boston. This week, something very new with a brand new comeback album from the Temperance Movement. It's their first album for 8 years. They've been apart for 5. And we'll hear from founder, member and guitarist Paul Sayer later on in the show, plus some tracks from the album. We got new music from Slash and Miles Kennedy, A Perfect Circle, Billy F. Gibbons, Stephen Wilson, These Wicked Rivers and more. Plus, of course, the usual rock history, rock news and rare track. But kicking off tonight with a bit of rock and roll. Firstly, Rock and Roll Damnation from AC/DC from 1978's Power Age album. Rock and Roll Damnation was their first top 30 single in the UK and they appeared on the Top of the Pops for the very first time. And then Rick Derringer and Rock and Roll Hoochie Coo from 1973, written by Derringer, recorded by originally by Johnny Winter, but was a solo hit for Derringer on his own, a track used in the film Dazed and Confused, and more recently in the Netflix series Stranger Things in 2022. And then it was, of course, a Rock and Roll Fantasy from 1979's Desolation Angels album from Bad Company, their final top 10 in both the US and the UK. I've been wanting to play that track for a while, actually. It's one of the best sellers in the USA, that track. Bad Company have released it as the lead single from a new live album, which comes out November 13th, recorded October 29th, 2016, marking the final live appearance of Mick Rolfs, who, of course, passed away in June 2025, aged 81. But what a legacy of music he's left behind. Now, a new single from the Rolling Stones. It's called Mr. Charm. It's from the latest album, Foreign Tongues, which came out in July. And it was a number one album in 19 countries, including the UK, but only number 7 in the US of A. Bit of a surprise, that.

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1: Hi everyone, Joey Tempest here from the band Europe. I'm on The Rock Show with Andy Fox. 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

0: That was Europe, of course. I was hoping, and I mentioned it might be a possibility, to get an interview last week with Joey Tempest of the band Europe on their current tour celebrating the 40th anniversary of their 1986 album, The Final Countdown, and the release of the new album, Come This Madness. So guess what? We've got an interview with Joey Tempest on the show next week. That, of course, from the Out of This World album, was the one called Superstitious. Hope you enjoyed that one. It is The Rock Show with me, Andy Fox, and time for our featured album. Now, the temperance movement burst on the scene in 2011 with the Pride EP in 2012 and the debut album a year later. After two more albums and a few lineup changes, frontman Phil Campbell left the band. After 5 years, the temperance movement have reunited in 2025 with guitarist Luke Potashnik and returning vocalist Scottish Phil Campbell with a new album, New Promised Land Incorporated. It's out tomorrow on Earache Records. We'll have a fairly extensive interview with Paul Sayer from the band in part two, but in the meantime,
1: this is Paul from the Temperance Movement. 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

It's good to have them back. First track from our featured album tonight from the Temperance Movement. That track is called Shadows. Now, a tour from Slash, Miles Kennedy and the Conspirators and a new album have been announced, including a UK and European tour. The album is called Flying Blind. Excuse me, I got a bit of a frog today. Preceded by the single also called Flying Blind and UK dates next year in June, starting at Cardiff Castle, would you believe, on June the 30th, then on to Scarborough, Dublin, Belfast, Halifax and London Apollo on the 7th of July. Tickets for that gig go on sale tomorrow. So we'll kick off by playing you Slash and Miles Kennedy and the Conspirators. This is brand new, called Flying Blind.

That's a new track from another guitarist, Billy F. Gibbons, called I Like the High. The ZZ Top frontman releases a new solo album due next year. It will be his fourth solo album since 2015. And before that was Slash with his new track with Miles Kennedy called Flying Blind. Now then, Alice Cooper has teamed up with country outlaw Cody Jinks for a new track called Moving Mountains, co-written by Jinks, Cooper and their producer Bob Ezrin. But more importantly, Alice Cooper starts his book tour, his 8-day UK speaking tour, this weekend, in fact, in Cardiff, to celebrate his autobiography, Devil on My Shoulder, which is published today. Every ticket includes admission to the evening conversation, an audience Q&A session, and a physical copy of the book collected at the venue. So we start in Cardiff this weekend, then on to Cambridge, London, Brighton, Opera House at Manchester, Stockton on Tees, Pavilion Theatre in Glasgow on the 19th of October, and the University of Wolverhampton at the Halls in Wolverhampton. So I thought it'd be a good idea to play this new track with Alice and Cody Jinks.

Brand new from Cody Jinks, featuring Alice Cooper, who, like I said, starts his book tour this weekend. And that track is called Moving Mountains. I'm looking forward to reading the Alice Cooper book myself. It probably will be a bit of a blast. Now, Jayla released a new track from their album Voices Unheard prior to the tour with Deep Purple. But they have announced a 10-day UK tour for February 2027, starting on the 13th in Newcastle, then Glasgow, Leeds, Manchester, Wolverhampton, Southampton, Bristol on the 22nd of Feb, Nottingham, London and Brighton. I'll try and catch up with them again next February, see how their year has gone since we last spoke to them when the album came out.

brand new from Jailer. That's called Getaway. Don't forget, coming up in part two, our interview with Paul Sayer from the band The Temperance Movement, back after a 5-year hiatus. Randy Fox. Rock history. Yes, a bit of rock history now. 58 years ago in 1968, at the invitation of Small Faces singer and guitarist Steve Marriott, Peter Frampton of The Herd joined the Small Faces on stage at a performance in London. This sets the scene for Marriott and Frampton to form Humble Pie, leaving their respective groups. In 1975, Camel presented their rock opera, The Snow Goose, at London's Royal Albert Hall. And this week in 1975, Journey released their new album, Evolution, their second, with new vocalist Steve Perry, and had an American top 20 single of the song Loving, Touching, Squeezing, which became the band's first million seller.

0: Team. Rock History.
1: It was this week in 79 that David Bowie played the first of a 10-day tour supporting, believe it or not, from the first link, Humble Pie at Coventry. Fronted by former Small Faces man Steve Marriott, featuring Bowie's old school friend Peter Frampton. Owen taught art at Beckenham Technical School, where Bowie was a pupil. That was in 1975. 76, Pink Floyd went to number one on the UK album chart with Wish You Were Here. The album featured a tribute to ex-band member Syd Barrett, Shine On You Crazy Diamond, also a number one in the US. For the shots on the album cover, two stuntmen were used, Danny Robbers at Rogers and Ronnie Rondell, who were dressed in fire retardant suit covered by a business suit. But one of the guys actually caught fire and burnt his moustache. The two stuntmen changed positions and the image was later reversed. And it was on the 6th of October 2020, Eddie Van Halen, the guitarist and co-founder of the band Van Halen, died at the age of 65. Dutch-American musician had been receiving treatment for throat cancer. Halen, whose full name was Edward Ludwig Van Halen, and his brother Alex, began performing together as a team but formed the core of what would later become Van Halen after meeting Dave Lee Roth in the early 70s. Van Halen sold over 80 million records worldwide, making them one of the best-selling groups of all time. My God, were they a band!

0: Welcome back to part two of this week's rock show. And classic tracking, it's worthy of it. Only Friend from the Temperance Movement from their debut album. And the band, the Temperance Movement, were formed in 2011 when Scottish singer Phil Campbell teamed up with session musicians Paul Sayer, Luke Botashnik and bass player Nick Fife. After a critically acclaimed debut EP, which featured that track, they released a debut album in September 2013, and following support tours with Blackberry Smoke and selected dates with the Rolling Stones, no less, and UK and European headline shows and festivals of their own, their second album, White Bear, was released in 2016 and was a UK top 20. But then suddenly, Luke and original drummer Damon Wilson left the band. After a third album, A Deeper Cut, made the top 10, vocalist Phil Campbell also quit the band, citing touring pressure, leaving the band on hiatus for a full 5 years. However, the Temperance Movement announced a reunion with Phil and Luke, playing a sellout UK tour in March 2025, which led to the recording of a brand new album, New Promised Land Incorporated, which is out tomorrow, and a 12-day UK tour in support of the new album. So I managed to catch up with Paul Sayer, I have talked to him several times before, to talk about the new album, the UK shows, but firstly I had to ask about the reasons of their 5 year break.
1: I don't know really, and I don't think we knew. And so one of the reasons that we didn't say much at the time is I just think we weren't really sure what the plan was. And all we knew was that we just needed to stop for a bit. So I guess to be honest, I guess in my mind it was probably over.
0: Right.
1: But I think we were pretty kind of exhausted, and just the main thing was we just needed a break from it all rather than sort of engaging in a round of interviews and explanations of what had happened. And like I say, I don't think we were really sure about anything. We just needed a break from it.
0: Was there ever an option to get a different singer?
1: We sort of entertained the idea a little bit, very briefly, and quite quickly realised it's not what we wanted to do.
0: Because it wouldn't be the same, would it?
1: No, I mean, I think if we had done that, we knew that it wouldn't be the same. It doesn't necessarily mean that there wouldn't be sort of something of value in it. I just think it was, everyone needed a break, you know.
0: And was the catalyst also for the reunion, if you like, to get Luke back?
1: No, we decided, Phil and I spoke, and we decided we wanted to do something. And then in amongst that, we talked about Luke. But I wouldn't say it was the catalyst.
0: Okay. But it's good to have him back, obviously.
1: Yeah, it's great. Yeah.
0: Yeah. Yeah. So you announced the tour then in 2025. Which was a bit of a surprise to everyone, to be fair. Mm-hmm. And you played 7 UK shows, and they all sold out straight away. You must have been kind of like, wow.
1: Yeah, I mean, I think when we booked that tour, the promoters were sort of a bit unsure. Because we had been away for a while,
0: yeah.
1: You know, they didn't know how the land lied. But I knew... because, you know, I know that we've got a very loyal fan base, regardless of whether we were touring or not touring or releasing music. I know that the fans are very loyal. Mm. And I sort of still see all the social media, and I still see the sort of

0: Spotify numbers, and I knew that everyone was still there waiting, you know. So obviously, definitely grateful.
1: Yeah.
0: But maybe I wasn't surprised, you know. We kind of embarked on that tour with a bit of a unspoken understanding, I think, that the point of that tour was just to go and enjoy ourselves and spend some time together and not think too much about what may or may not happen next, and not treat it as sort of like necessarily the return of the band.
1: Yeah, yeah.
0: But just go and play some shows, be together, and see how we feel.
1: Okay. So that from the tour, mm-hmm. then did that make you decide you wanted to record the next album? Yeah.
0: Yeah. Yeah, yeah. I mean, I think we knew, you know, we knew that after that tour, if we wanted to continue, I mean, if we wanted to do anything else, it would have to be based around new music. You know, So we kind of like, you know, on the last day of the tour, I think, spoke about what would come next.

0: So you went into Somerset, and it was with Ethan Johns. I mean, that was a bit of a major coup to get him.
1: Yeah. Yeah, I mean, we'd kind of spoken to Ethan briefly about the second record, and it didn't work out. But we love his, you know, we love a lot of the albums he's made over the years.
0: Just a few, yeah.
1: Yeah, and we'd sort of, when the opportunity came up to work with Ethan, we just, it was a no-brainer, really. You know, and we weren't particularly on the search for a producer, and we also knew that we could make it the way we've made the previous ones, you know. But yeah, when the opportunity to work with Ethan presented itself, we didn't really have to think about it too much, you know. It's just cool. an obvious thing to say yes to.
0: Let's talk about the first track that we heard, Eat You Alive, which I thought was typical. You'd been playing that live, though, hadn't you, for a while?
1: Yeah, we've been playing it over the summer at the festivals.
0: Right, yeah, cool.
1: I think it came out, like, towards the start of the summer, so people would have maybe had the opportunity to listen to it. And, you know, when you've just written and recorded some music, you generally kind of, you're eager, you want to play it live, you know?
0: Of course, yeah.
1: But we also know that you can't throw, it's a bit unfair on the audience to throw too much music at them that they haven't had an opportunity to listen to. And also, then if they like it, they then can't leave and go and listen to it, you know? So we were kind of playing two or three new tunes over the summer a night and rotating them around a bit. So we had the chance to play some different ones without throwing too much at the audience in one go. So yeah, it's good.
0: So another one that I've been playing is Always Been Love. I love that. It's like a funky little dance tune, isn't it, really? It's cool. Yeah. Cool song, that is.
1: It's got a lot of, it's kind of, you know, it's got a groove. With Temperance Movement, it's quite, hopefully, the band is sort of quite multifaceted, and there are a lot of influences floating around, and we don't want to be a sort of rock and roll revival band. There's a lot of that music that we love, but there's a load of other stuff as well. And, you know, so it's not particularly a conscious thing. When we get together to write, we just write. But what seems to happen is we end up with a range of songs, which some of the more obvious straight ahead rock and roll tunes, and then the others spread into all the other influences of the band.
0: Another track that, mm-hmm. that jumped out at me was Hometown Kings and Queens.
1: Mm-hmm.
0: That's an interesting title.
1: It's one of my, that's one of my favourite songs on the album. And that's, I think that song is a, again, this is something for Phil, but is about Glasgow.
0: Oh, okay.
1: And his life there, and that's what the title is about. And it's, you know, in my opinion, some of the best lyrics that Phil's ever written on that song.
0: Brilliant.
1: And there are great lyrics all across the album. And another one, there's a song called Let It All Out, and the lyrics are incredible, I think. And Hometown Kings and Queens as well is up there with, like, some of the best stuff we've written, I think.
0: A lot of people are talking about a track called Saving Grace.
1: Mm-hmm.
0: I have a quote from from a article, and it says here, Saving Grace delivers some of the most emotionally resonant songwriting of their career.
1: Right. Well, that's good.
0: What can you tell us about that one?
1: It's funny, you know, because it's a bit of a blur, because I haven't played or listened to that song since we recorded it. But it's, I think, you know, there's two sides to temperance movement, and there always has been. And I think maybe, hopefully, something that is a little bit more unique to us is that we kind of have these two sides of being a rock and roll band and some kind of deeper, more introspective songs. And Saving Grace is one of those, you know. And I think it's on any temperance movement album, it's always really important that we've got both sides of what the band is. And yeah, so that one sort of sits firmly in that camp of Chinese Lanterns and Pride and those songs.

0: we knew that we had a very tight time frame in which to make the album.
1: Right.
0: We wanted to do this tour at the end of the year. It starts end of October. And we booked the tour before we'd written any songs.
1: Uh-huh.
0: And so we knew that we sort of had our work cut out for us to make the record. And we know that often, because you're so immersed in the process of writing and recording, often it's the other things that can delay the sort of release of the album. So, you get everything finished and you're really happy with the record, and then it takes you 2 months to agree on a cover. Do you know what I mean? Because people sort of can forget about all the other things, and it delays things. So we kind of started thinking about ideas for the cover before we'd recorded the album, so that we didn't end up in this situation, And one of the last songs that we wrote was Let It All Out. And, we kind of thought that might be a good title for the album. And we were sort of confident that it might, that song might end up on the album. So we actually designed a cover with the record called Let It All Out.
1: Right.
0: And then when we were at Ethan's studio recording, his partner is a photographer.
1: Right.
0: And on the coffee table in the kitchen at the studio was a book of her photographs. And so we were flicking through and we really loved her photography. And then one evening I went on a real deep dive through her work. And from, 5 years ago or whatever, I found this photograph of the building with New Promised Land Incorporated on the building.
1: Ah, okay. That's where the title came from.
0: Yeah. And I thought, that's a great photo. And I love that. But obviously it says New Promised Land Incorporated on it. And then we were talking a lot of the lyrics and the content of the album is kind of about the state of the world and the fact that, there are some lyrics in the song where Phil basically says they've sold the world from underneath us. We were constantly talking about, and Phil was writing about, the fact that we're living in this world where everything has become very corporate and money driven, and that's what Shadows is about. And the only sort of thing you can do, because it's too big to do anything about individually, but the only thing you can sort of do is love the people around you,
1: Mm-hmm.
0: So all this was kind of swirling around our heads. And then I saw this photo, and as the phrase New Promised Land Incorporated was landing on me, I started thinking, this is actually a great title for the album. It sums up perfectly the fact that exactly what it says. We were all kind of promised this world in which we'd live in, and now it's being sort of taken and so I put it, I suggested to the guys, I love this photograph, but also I love the album title. It's like, the more I think about it, the more it's I can't imagine a more perfect title for the album. And I sent it to everyone, and everyone kind of liked it. And we said, okay, let's sleep on it. And in the morning, we'll talk. And then, by the morning, it's almost like I couldn't imagine the album being called anything else,
1: synchronicity, I think you call it, Paul.
0: Exactly. Yeah, it was meant to be. And the fact that it's Ethan's partner's photo, and, you know, it's just, yeah, meant to be.
1: All fits, doesn't it? Yeah. Well, good luck with the album. I'm sure it's going to do well for you. Even though, you know, it's kind of a comeback, but like you said, you know, yeah, I think you can be fairly confident because you know you've got the fan base, and I know that the tour is doing well sales wise. You're starting in Birmingham, you're playing 11 dates across the UK and then more in Europe. That'll be exciting for you. Bigger places this time around.
0: Yeah, although last year, you know, a lot of the shows ended up getting moved into bigger things. Yeah. So, yeah, it's where, you know, those venues are where I think we feel we belong. It's the best mix of sort of like, they're just a really good size for us to do, the band to do what they do and still feel connected to the audience and vice versa. It's like, yeah, we're looking forward to it.
1: Then Europe and maybe the US again?
0: Yeah, we're going to Europe. We actually go to Europe first before
1: the US. Okay, right.
0: US, maybe. We haven't discussed it really yet. You know, we're going to do this tour. We've got a bit of an ethos now of sort of taking each stage as it comes and not worrying too much about what's next. We're trying to just enjoy what we're doing at the time.
1: Yeah, because before, I suppose, you were on a bit of a roller coaster, weren't you?
0: Well, we just worked very, very hard.
1: Yeah, that's what I mean, really.
0: For a long time. And having had a chunk of time away from the band, and I think that what's important to us is just making sure we sort of keep what's good about Temperance Movement. And, you know, in the past, maybe, you know, that there were definitely ups and downs and there were sides of it after 10 years of touring a lot that were starting to wear thin for people. And so coming back to it now, we just want to make sure we focus on all the really great things about it and maintain that sort of energy for it that we've got.

That was our chat with Paul Sayer from the band The Temperance Movement. Their new album, New Promise Land Incorporated, is out tomorrow. And the tracks we played you were from the album Always Been Love, Hometown Kings and Queens, and Saving Grace. Classic tracking was, of course, Only Friend. And we're expecting that album to chart fairly high in the charts a week Friday. So we'll see. But remember where you heard it first. New tracks from the band The Temperance Movement. Talking of new tracks, we played you the first track released from the new supergroup called Shogun Mojo, who feature KISS guitarist Tommy Taylor and Dan Reed from the Dan Reed Network, Roger Hodgson, Jake Nyman, Robert Mehmet Ikez on drums. They have a new single out. It's called Gonna Raise Hell. Hell. Not hail. Hell. This is it.

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Every week, classic to modern rock, progressive to metal, and all things in between.

Loving that track from Derbyshire band These Wicked Rivers. Released a new third studio album, Fire and Folklore. Released tomorrow again. New single, Rise. They play dates with Robert John and The Wreck at the moment. And they're playing their own headline dates starting on November 19th, playing Newcastle, Glasgow, Aberdeen, Carlisle, Leicester, London, Norwich, Milton Keynes, Birmingham, Bristol, Falmouth, Portsmouth, Cardiff, Manchester and Leeds. I'm going to try and catch up with them when they play locally. So that'll be good. New album from them out tomorrow, Fire and Folklore. Now, we've had some more sad news this week, although not a household name in the UK. Canadian, but Birmingham-born singer Sash Jordan has died aged 63 on October 2nd. She released 10 albums from 1988 to 2022. Her original drummer was Taylor Hawkins, who joined the Foo Fighters, of course, in 1997. Sash Jordan was awarded the Juno Award for Female Vocalist in 1989 and was further nominated in 1990, 1993 and 1995. A lot of people knew her because she did the Canadian edition of the TV programme The Voice. This is one of our great tracks called High Road Easy.

great vocalist, Sass Jordan is her name, who passed away earlier this week, aged 63. If you've not heard her before, I would urge you to check out her albums. One's called Racine and one's called Rats. Both of those are just quality stuff. Next week, by the way, on the programme, we will bring you an interview with Joey Tempest from the band Europe. They have a new album called Come This Madness. Very good it is too. And caught up with him recently. And he's going to be on the show next week. And then forthcoming interviews with Miko from Von Herzen Brothers. And today I had a chat with the guys from Palace. A bit of prog. Neo-prog, as they call it. '80s, but they've got a great new album out called Song for Tomorrow, which is coming out at the end of the month. And absolutely storming. If you like your kind of prog cinematic, as it were, then the new album from Palace probably will be for you. So I talked to Ronnie and Graham from the band, and we'll be putting that out in a couple of weeks' time. And then we'll be getting into November. I'm still trying to get an interview with Tony Iommi. Whether it'll happen, don't know. Now, tonight's rare track comes from an artist that was very prolific in the late 70s, early 80s. But despite releasing over 20 studio albums and almost as many live albums, Pat Travers has not released anything, or studio album-wise, since 2015. He's also played on over 20 albums as a guest, including Extreme's Porno Graffiti, who knew, and three albums with Glenn Hughes. But listener Lee Baker has asked if we could play Snorting Whiskey, which is a track written by Pat Travers and Pat Thrall from his 1980 album Crash and Burn. He says he used to play it as a rock disco classic. Yeah, I think I probably did. This is Pat Travers, this week's rare track, and Snorting Whiskey.

Classic tracking from, of course, Guns N' Roses, Welcome to the Jungle. We haven't played that for quite a long time. And I was thinking about bands who've had a break, like Temperance Movement. Guns N' Roses had a hiatus when most of the original band left in the 90s. And then, of course, reformed with Axl, Slash, McKagan, Dizzy Reed, Richard Fortus, Isaac Carpenter, to embark on this Not In This Lifetime tour. And have played 5 tours since, although no new albums. And another fact that cropped up about Guns N' Roses, despite the fact that last week we played you the Boston album and it was the highest selling debut album in the States until Appetite for Destruction came along. But also I saw some figures about Guns N' Roses tracks that were streamed from this particular album, and that the numbers are absolutely phenomenal. Can't remember them off the top of my head, but the numbers were like mega. And also, it's connected to the next track, because after much anticipation, Aerosmith have confirmed a comeback concert. The gigs are set to take place on October 29th and November 1st, alongside some major special guests, including Slash, The Black Crowes, Sammy Hagar, Billy Idol, and now announced Guns N' Roses. Can you believe it? Perhaps most welcome surprise is the return of drummer Joey Kramer to the Aerosmith lineup. Kramer retired from the road just before the band announced their final track, but is now featured in the band's new promo photo for these upcoming gigs. Given the fact this is a 2-show event and not a fully-fledged tour out on the road, it's not a shocker that Joey's come out of retirement to share the stage with his Aerosmith bandmates one last time. I think what they're doing is they're kind of aiming it like the Back to the Beginning thing. So it's kind of a last finale, if you like, from the band Aerosmith.

The other side from Aerosmith. Be interesting to see what happens at this particular Aerosmith finale gig. Like I said, I think it will be along the lines of the Back to the Beginning show. We will have to wait and see, will we not? Right, there's a couple of major movies coming out in the cinemas, which seems to be a bit of a thing now, an in-concert movie now played at the cinema. Unshatter is a new live in-concert movie from Linkin Park following their comeback in 2024. It was released in September 30th and recorded in Sao Paulo in Brazil. The soundtrack is released as a double live album and CD with 20 tracks. I'm going to play you this track, What I've Done, and then we'll play another track from another album that's going to be released in cinemas, or another film that's going to be released in cinemas that also has a soundtrack to it.

Another live album recorded in South America, even, is from Rammstein, released in November, Live in Mexico City. Now, that's also released in cinemas as an in-concert film and live album. It's recorded live in Mexico City in 2022. My good friend Ken has been looking to see, because he wants to go and see the Rammstein film, and he says it's very limited in some cinemas. So I suggest you check it out, your local cinema, because it is only in certain cinemas, and he's having trouble. I know he's having trouble trying to find where he can see it. So if you know, let me know, and we'll keep people updated. Right, so there we go. Linkin Park, film in concert film, movie in the cinemas, and Rammstein. And next week, we'll be talking about another one, which is Queen, live in Budapest. They've reissued that, and that's going to be live in cinemas as well. Apparently, it premiered last night. So that will be in cinemas soon as well. So I'll have to find out where that is playing and tell you all about it next week. Now, Wasted Lands is the 14th studio album from Clutch, released in January 2027, or will be released in January 2027 via Weathermaker Records. It's their first album for 5 years since 2022's Sunrise on Slaughter Beach. The new track from them is the title track.

That's another band who are undertaking a UK tour this week. Mongolian band The Who, playing 10 UK shows, ending this weekend in Manchester and Norwich. Their third album, Hun, was released in July, and it featured Johnny Hawkins. That track, though, was Grey Hun from the album. Now, just going back to the Aerosmith thing that I was telling you about, it's happening at the Hollywood Bowl. I kind of missed out where it was. Throat's going now. Hollywood Bowl, October 29th, November 1st, Aerosmith and Friends, including the Black Crowes, Run DMC, Heart, Billy Idol, Duff McKagan from Guns N' Roses, in fact, all of Guns N' Roses are now doing it, Jerry Cantrell, Alice in Chains, Mike Inez from Alice in Chains, Nuno Bettencourt, Sammy Hagar, Steve Stevens, Slash, Sully Una from Godsmack, Tom Morello, Adam Wakeman, Audrey Freed, Kariana Kerry, Kenny Aronoff. So it's going to be very much like the Back to Beginning thing, as I mentioned, from Black Sabbath. And that's also coming out in cinemas, isn't it? In November. Now, moving on with more new music. Stephen Wilson has revealed another new album, A Requiem for a Village, out on November 6th. It's his ninth studio album, features David Tennant, narrating and bearing the title The Village is Alive. Welcome to the Village. He said he wanted to get back to a kind of music where you can hear the metaphorical thumbprints. Okay then, he has a new track from it, released called On Chapel Slope.

We will look forward to bringing you the new album from Stephen Wilson when it comes out in November. Now, Chris Barris has released six albums from 2016 to 2026, but he plays a final tour this month, playing eight shows. New album, Monster We Made. He'll play nine shows, starting in Southampton, Nottingham, Glasgow, Hull, Cambridge, London, Manchester, Wolverhampton and Torquay. I'm going to play one of my favourite tracks from the first album, The Divine and, or second album, The Divine and the Dirty, which I'm dedicating to Ian, the big guy, and John. Both had hospital situations recently. This is called Watching Over You.

probably one of my favourite tracks from him, Watching Over Me. Chris Barras, for anybody suffering a bit of health issues at the moment, not nice, is it? Not nice. It's like a scary sort of thing. Right, let's play a little bit of this. Let's do a little bit of this, shall we? Lots going on this week, as always. Brian May has confirmed that Queen's touring days are over after a close family friend's passing made him realise his relationship to touring was unsustainable. There's still a united front. Queen surviving members Brian May and Roger Taylor have spent the last few years focusing on solo projects. The last live performance as Queen was in 2022 as a tribute event for the late Taylor Hawkins. May toured with Queen and Adam Lambert on the Rhapsody tour, which ended in Japan 2024. The guitarist continued, "A close family friend died when we were in the States. The tragic loss made May realise he couldn't continue touring in the same way. I love to play, I love to travel, but the trade-off is sacrificing your freedom." He since said that never say never, but we'll see. Greta Van Fleet have announced a four-day UK arena tour for May and June next year. Following dates across North America and Europe, the UK leg of the Into the Beginning tour opens in London 28th of May, then on to Birmingham, Manchester, concluding at Glasgow on the 2nd of June. Special guests at all shows are Roots rock duo Larkin Poe. Bernie Marsden's daughters Charlotte and Olivia attended the BMI Awards in London to accept Bernie's posthumous award for Whitesnake's classic Here I Go Again. Covered out on guitarist Bernie Marsden co-wrote Here I Go Again in late 1981, and it first appeared on the band Saints and Sinners album in 92. But 5 years later, the song achieved new levels of popularity, was re-recorded for Whitesnake's 1987 album, and of course the MTV music video filmed starring Tawny Kitaen. At the awards, Charlotte and Olivia Marsden received Bernie's Special Citation of Achievement Awards to recognise an incredible 11 million broadcast performances of Here I Go Again across radio, streaming, film and television. And finally this week, the Dead Daisies have now recruited former Foreigner singer Kelly Hansen as their new frontman. Following the footsteps of John Stevens, John Corabi and Glenn Hughes, Kelly Hansen is the fourth permanent vocalist to front the Dead Daisies. He quit Foreigner in October 2025, and he said, "When I left Foreigner after 20 great years, I told everybody I wasn't retiring, I would just move on to other things." The band now feature Doug Aldrich, powerhouse drummer Tommy Clafoutis, new bassist, Jimmy Crutchley, alongside David Lowie. They will play two UK shows in London and Nottingham, March 2027. And this is the first thing we've heard from the new lineup featuring Kelly Hansen. This is called Lift Me Up.

Brand new track from the Dead Daisies. We never thought that would happen, did we? Certainly with Kelly Hansen. That's a bit of a surprise to everyone, I think. Dead Daisies' new singer is Kelly Hansen. Doesn't quite sound Dead Daisies like it did. But then I suppose if you change singers, that's what happens. Now, next week on the show, like I said earlier, we will be having our interview with Joey Tempest from the band Europe. And keeping that sort of melodic rock theme, we're going to feature the new album from Greta Van Fleet, which what I've heard so far from the album has been very good. So I hope you can join me for that. Like I said, in the coming weeks, we've got Miko from the band the Von Herzen Brothers, who are kind of coming over and doing a few acoustic shows in November. And they've also reissued two of their albums, so we talk all about that. So that's coming up as well. And then the band Palace, who've been dormant for quite some time, but have still stayed together. They've got, the members have got health issues themselves, but, they're still making music, which is what it's all about. And then we get into November. So, lots going on your favourite rock show. I hope you can stick around. Now, tonight's epic ending comes from another band who've reunited several times over the years. They've influenced our guests, the Temperance Movement, and they are the Black Crowes. They released a debut album in 1990 and went on to sell over 30 million albums during their 35-year career, with three top 20 albums. They've been on hiatus, like the Temperance Movement did for 5 years, several times, but reformed in 2019 to release an album in 2024, and of course A Pound of Feathers earlier this year, which we featured on this show. Tonight's epic ending goes back to their debut, Shake Your Moneymaker, which went 5 times platinum in the States. From it, I'm going to play you She Talks to Angels. Don't forget, you can listen again to any of our shows here on via Mixcloud. That's mixcloud.com/GTFM Rock Show, or our various websites. So hope you can listen again if you missed any of tonight's show. So until the next time, from me, Andy Fox, whatever you do, keep doing the things that make you feel good. I'm going to leave you tonight with a bit of the Black Crowes. Good night. God bless.

powering my way through a bowl of top ramen and kicking off the show, Zip Code Zero. Thanks for tuning in to Digital Revolution Radio, where you hear it here loud and clear. We got a huge list for you this week, so try to get through most of them. I won't get through all of them, but I think we have 15 altogether added to the rotation for this week, so very, very good crop of new songs. I don't know what's usually in the springtime before the festival season, we get hammered pretty heavily. So I wonder if people are kind of, you know, cleaning everything up before they hit the studios again during the colder months, because that's normally when most of your recording takes place. Anyway, it's a good thing to have too much music, right? It's a great thing. We got new music plus. We have news stories of some interest for you at the bottom and top of each hour. Kicking it off is a band called Ape Hangers. They're from Boston. They were heard on the... let's go back a few years. Do you remember a movie called Empire Records? Well, the Ape Hangers, they had a song on that. So they said a pivotal scene that sets off a chain of events that define the movie is where the Ape Hangers come in on Empire Records. That's kind of cool. They got a brand new one out called Miss You Girl. We also have Pudge, Candlebox, The Royal Blue, and OG8 on the way. 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

from right here in Appleton, Wisconsin, Pudge with Joel Ziegler. He's the man, and he certainly is. Moving on with our next, well, we don't have one yet. Sorry about that. We have The Blast with Big Gun. Also, some Candlebox, The Royal Blue, and a brand new one from OG8 on the way. 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

I will never not pause and listen to that guitar lead from Candlebox ever. I always have to listen to that because it's so darn tasty. Close enough to the bottom of the hour. Time to take a quick break, check out some music news, and then right back into our next set. This is kind of a cool story. Michael McDonald, the 5-time Grammy winner, who is the lead vocalist of the Doobie Brothers, well, he had a child in Missouri with his middle school sweetheart when they were 14 years old, quite a few years ago. Well, this past May, Michael Gosling said he received a letter in the mail from his biological parents asking to make contact. The 59-year-old said they tracked him down after one of Gosling's half-brothers found him through a DNA test. Get this, Gosling said he's seen the Doobie Brothers in concert before, was a big fan, and always felt connected to McDonald's voice when he heard it. He said he didn't know why, but he just felt like there was a connection there. Well, it turns out Michael McDonald is his biological father. Kind of a cool ending, I guess. He'll be getting VIP passes from here on out to any Doobie Brothers show or any other solo shows from Michael McDonald. Of course, he wrote that big breakout hit. Well, it wasn't really a breakout hit, but it really launched the Doobie Brothers into another level when they came out with When a Fool Believes. Just really extended their career by quite a bit. And I guess Michael McDonald and his wife were like, you know, it's time we should try and reconnect with the kid, you know. The kid, the 59-year-old kid. So it was consensual on both sides of the aisle, and that is kind of cool, I think. Well, next up, our next featured artist, I should say, is Silent Theory, made up of brothers Mitch, Scott, and George, as well as Robert James and Dakota Jerns. They are currently located in Moscow, Iowa. No, I'm sorry. Let me try that again. They are currently located in Moscow, Idaho. Oh, man. I don't think we've ever had a band from Idaho on the show. So that's kind of neat. All brothers and a couple of friends. They got a brand new song called In My Bones. 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

divided the fall. I misread my clock. I don't know. My brain just, it farted. I had a brain fart. We went into that last break a little too early, so we got some bonus time to make up, so that's not entirely a bad thing. How about some Craving Strange with their song, Not Another Roxanne? Also, from Milwaukee, we have Devil's Teeth and some more groovy stuff on the way. 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

The Rattlebacks with Amon, taking us up to our next featured artists, who are called Blame It on Kane, out of, I think, Boston. Milwaukee. I was close. I should do my homework before I even opened up the microphone. But Blame It on Kane from Milwaukee. They've released 5 albums, and they're still going strong, they say. Got together in 2008. They've got a brand new one called Gleam. 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
1: Yeah. Like, and if you uses has a, ha, like, to have a laugh. And that's just amazing. Like, I don't know.
0: It does, I guess. He's my idol.
2: 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It's Justice Bieber!
3: 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It's music for people with brains.

straight out of Chicago, Archie Powell and the Exports with only so much you can do. Well, there's only so much I can do, and that's play great music here on Zipco Zero. Up next, it's Blind Melon with No Rain. We also have a local band, Doozy, and Second Player Score on the way. 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

out of the Pacific Northwest, Second Player Score, out of their concept thing that they had going on called the Summer Suite. That was 4D. It was a four-parter, each one for each season. I almost got the hang of it, but anyway, it took me a year. Challenge accepted by Second Player Score. How about the Smithereens with Behind the Wall of Sleep? I'll dig up a few others to take us to the top of the hour. You're listening to Zip Code Zero.

Well, now, top of the hour, I finally got the clock thing figured out. I do apologize for that brain fart earlier. We broke way too early, so I had to, I just was forced to play a bunch of music before we got to the top of the hour. Hope you guys don't mind. I hope you don't mind. With an hour in the books, another chance to say thank you for tuning into Digital Revolution Radio. I want to do this story real quick. Not real quick. I'm going to start taking my time. It's when I get in a hurry, that's when accidents happen. Zebra, the band, will celebrate their 50th anniversary with the release of a new studio album called Five on November 13th. The previous album, oddly enough called Four, was released in 2003, so it's been a few years since Zebra has released any music. There's also a collaboration with Paul Stanley on this album called Walk With You that was written many years ago but never made it to a record until now. Jackson, Randy Jackson, the guitar player and frontman, worked with Stanley back when Zebra and Twisted Sister were mainstays of the Long Island club scene. Now, I wanted to get through that story to tell you this story. I worked with a band that we used Long Island for our home base for about a year, trying to build up a fan base there. We had traveled from Colorado. And so we got to play in the club circuit there. And there was a club on the eastern side of Long Island called Hammerheads. It was huge. It was a massive club. It held about 2,000 people, and there was two stages side by side. It held about 2,000 people, and there was two stages side by side, and then you would play on one stage.

Well, if there's about 2,000 people in there, times $5, and you know, do the math, they were making some pretty good coin back then. So were the Good Rats. There was a few other bands that would pack them in like that. And it was just, this place was just so big. It used to be a retail center, and they just gutted it all out and put in two big stages. And I couldn't believe that when I heard that they, you know, you get 100% of the door, and it was $5 at the door back then. That was quite a bit of money. But they would pack them in. Also, I learned that if the venue puts a full Rubbermaid 55-gallon trash thing full of ice and beer for the band, don't drink it all before it's time to pack up, because it's really hard to break stuff down at 4 o'clock in the morning after you've been drinking all night. I did learn that lesson. Also, we did play a show. Well, we played a couple of shows with Twisted Sister at a club called Mad Hatters in, I think it was Massapequa. Can't quite remember. I'm kind of fuzzy on the details, but yeah, Twisted Sister would just, it was crazy how many people would come. And it was a little bit smaller. I think this place probably held right around 300 people, but I mean, front to back, side to side, it was packed. And, yeah, I got some other stories about playing with Twisted Sister, but I'd rather get off the music right now. It was crazy times, I might add. Crazy times. And Zebra is still kicking, so is Twisted Sister without Dee Snider. I'm just babbling on here. Well, we got another featured artist called Layaway. They're from Kmart. They're from, I don't know where they're from. They don't say. Fans of Kings of Leon, 30 Seconds to Mars, that kind of stuff. So, well, let's check them out, you and I together. Here's Layaway with Internal Affairs. We also have Forgotten Sons, Leading the Blind, and some Ramones on the way. 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

Forgotten Sons with Socials. Leading us up to our next Fox Cities artist. They're called Leading the Blind. I'm going to butcher this song's title. I'm just a ham-fisted dork back here, people. Priapism, I think, is how you pronounce the song. We also have the Ramones with We Want the Airwaves, and a brand new one from Monkey Mind on the way. 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

A lot of people say that's the point where the Ramones jumped the shark with the song We Want the Airwaves. Doing what any band does naturally, they just progress and they get better. And they start using studio effects a little bit more. But I happen to be of the mindset that anything past the first album, you're jumping the shark, you know, if you want to be true about it. Got any thoughts about when bands don't stay true to their roots? Hit me up, bob@codezeroradio.com. Let me know what you think. Next up is a featured artist. How about that? Monkey Mind got together in 2018 in Newcastle. A three-piece brings a slice of California-style punk to the UK. Inspirations are Green Day, Stiff Little Fingers, and The Offspring. Here's Monkey Mind with Ignite. 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

One of my favorite bands out of Michigan, Slumlord Radio, with Holy Smokes. They promised to come over by boat if necessary to do a show for us here in Appleton. And I sure would like to put one together, tell you that much. Out of Minneapolis, it's Throw the Fight with Bury Me Alive, and taking us into the break is Other Lies with their song Bones. You're listening to New Rock for New Radio.

Here we are at the bottom of the hour, our final break of Zip Code Zero. Check out some music news and right back into our final 30 minutes of some pretty darn good music. Kelly Clarkson is enthusiastic about AI developments and its place in the music industry. She's all for experimenting with AI as it allows creative tools for people who don't have any talent. Clarkson shared her takes on AI in the 30th of September episode of Los Culturistas, hosted by Bowen Yang and Matt Roger. You know, it's interesting they put the numbers before the month now in copy in the 30 September episode instead of saying in the September 30th episode, just because they're so damned edgy. You know what I'm saying? The response from Clarkson's statement on the podcast included criticism from listeners. They slammed her pro-AI stance despite the limitations she wished for in its role in the music industry. She was arguing that, well, AI should have its own charts. She said, because AI artists deserve that. Well, number one, she's so dense that she doesn't realize that there's no such thing as an AI artist. There's people that use a computer to make music or allow a computer to make music for them, but they're not artists. Anyway, you know, I'm not surprised coming from a person that built her success from a phony award show. Irks me to no end. Let's get on to the music. The Carringtons have been doing things the DIY way for many, many years. They're out of Canada. Hook-driven garage rock with punk attitude. I can dig it. And I bet they didn't use AI. Here is the Carringtons with Embers. 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

Scratch Buffalo with Shoot Me With Your Camera, taking us up to another artist from the Fox Valleys area. They're called The Independent Variable. Their song Hanging On. We also have some Alien Ant Farm and a brand new one from Diopter on the way. 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
1: It's Bob's Pick of the Week.
0: Well, whatever. I wouldn't go that far, but I've always enjoyed that a little bit more than the original. This next track is from a guy that he was an optometrist, and he built a fairly successful practice. And until, well, I mean, it was a successful practice. He was a trained optometrist, if I explain that correctly. And, you know, good field to be in. One day his wife took him to a musical instrument store, and she showed him a guitar that he had been looking at for a long time, and they had this guitar in, and he bought it. Well, he started playing again, and soon after, he sold his practice and decided to start recording music full-time. She's now divorced him and took the kids and the house. I'm kidding. No, he's a successful guy, and he sold his practice, and he has the financial resources to be doing this. So that's kind of cool. I think that's a good story. Diopter is the name of his project. I can't remember his name. I think it's like Mike or something like that. But this is the second submission from Diopter. It's called Sync It Up. We also have some Tuck, some One OK Rock, and some Crobot on the way. 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

0: does that make you feel?
1: It makes me feel like, man, I don't understand all this stuff. The world is so stuff, it's just insane. Things can't be like this. Don't understand how things can be so crazy. It's just

Out of Green Bay, Wisconsin, Tuck with Stereo City, taking us up to the end of the program. Shout out to Digital Revolution Radio for carrying the show on their schedule. I had a chance to talk to Andrew Summers, the front man, the lead singer for that group, Tuck. I asked him, because there's obviously such a Queen influence with that, and Stereo City was, well, it was kind of like a concept album. And he said, oh, absolutely, we wanted to do like an homage to Freddie Mercury and Queen, and they just happened to pull together on that song. And so they're not like trying to copy Queen. They're just actually paying homage to the great band Queen. Well, like I say, that's taking us up to the end of the program. If you want to listen to me babble on some more, well, stay tuned. Absolutely. Just kidding. If you want to find out more about Zip Code Zero, head on over to tailwindaudioproduction.com and click on the Zip Code Zero tab. All the information is there for you, our valued listeners. We're going to end the show today with a track from a band from Japan, and it's actually out of the vaults of Zip Code Zero, one of my favorite songs from this band. They're called 1OK Rock, and this is the song Remake. And we'll see you guys next time right here on Zip Code Zero.

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2: This week on Metal Shop, we dig out the hairspray for the hair bands. Hair metal achieved a great deal of commercial success in the 80s and early 90s. Borrowing from glam rock in the 70s, hair metal created its unique identity with aesthetically crafted, upbeat rock anthems and emotionally charged power ballads. Oh, we're talking flashy style, big hooks, and larger-than-life attitude. While some dismissed it as all looks and no substance, there is no denying its impact on rock and metal's mainstream success. The genre-filled arenas dominated MTV and made rock stars out of bands that embraced both heavy metal riffs and over-the-top theatrics. Some acts had the talent and showmanship to stand the test of time, while others faded as quickly as the trend. But during its peak, hair metal ruled the charts and airwaves like no other rock movement. Here come the bands that made a massive impact and left a lasting mark on metal history.
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2: We start with a band that has sold over 100 million albums worldwide. Originally formed in 1978 by former Deep Purple vocalist David Coverdale, Whitesnake started as a bluesy hard rock band before transforming into a glam metal powerhouse. The band's 1987 self-titled album scored big time, featuring hits like Here I Go Again and Is This Love, paired with music videos starring David's future ex-wife, Tawny Catane. Whitesnake became a multi-platinum juggernaut. Metal Shop asked David Coverdale where he got the inspirations for his songs. David?
8: The biggest influence to me really is the Blues Boys, who certainly came out of the closet and said exactly as they were feeling, what they wanted to do and what they didn't want to do, and how they'd been abused. Whereas basically the essence of the upbringing that I initially heard from the pop music that I heard in England is like, Mrs. Brown, you've got a lovely daughter. You know, sort of couched in chocolate box gold. Whereas, you know, I like the sort of coming out and saying it rather than beating around the bush, excuse the expression.

0: Whitesnake and Still of the Night, as Metal Shop's spotlight falls on hair metal bands of the 80s. Coverdale's powerful vocals and the addition of guitarists like John Sykes and later Steve Vai helped cement their arena-filling sound. Whitesnake was a hair metal icon. Stick around. There's more where that came from as Metal Shop's dive into the world of 80s glitter, lipstick, and Aquanet continues.
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0: Skid Row has sold over 9 million records. They skidded onto the scene in 1989 with a harder edge take on the music, propelled by the vocals of Sebastian Bach. Their self-titled debut album produced hit songs like 18 in Life and Youth Gone Wild. The band's energy and streetwise image quickly set them apart. But tensions between Bach and the rest of the band led to his departure in 1996. And Skid Row entered a period of lineup changes and reduced visibility. They remain one of the most successful and respected acts to rise from the late 80s scene. Here's Sebastian Bach to introduce the next song for us as Metal Shop salutes hair metal.
4: This is the one, just, you know, if you ever got a day when anything's getting you down or somebody's telling you what to do and you just feel like, oh, I'm gonna shove it. You just go on, put your headphones on, crack a cold one and crank it. And, you know, hopefully your troubles will go away. This is like a tune, you know, from the heart of a kid, and, well, five kids who have never taken any and never will. And that's basically it. Turn it up.

0: Skid Row serving up Youth Gone Wild on Metal Shop's Hair Metal Extravaganza. This movement has roots.
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0: Gary Glitter, Slade, T-Rex, and David Bowie led the charge back in the 60s and early 70s. Twisted Sister picked up on that and went on to sell over 12 million records worldwide. Their most successful album, Stay Hungry, achieved multi-platinum status in the U.S. with sales of more than 3 million copies. Twisted Sister was formed in the early 70s in New York, but didn't achieve mainstream success until the mid-80s. Led by the flamboyant and outspoken Dee Snider, the band built a strong following through relentless touring and outrageous live performances. Their breakthrough came with 1984's Stay Hungry, featuring We're Not Gonna Take It and I Wanna Rock. Metal Shop asked Dee Snider where the album title, Stay Hungry, came from. Dee?
4: Myself and the band, we all, a lot of us weight train. Not that we're real massive, but we like to stay in shape and what have you. And Arnold Schwarzenegger wrote a book, and there was a movie, as a matter of fact, called Stay Hungry, which was the whole Rocky Eye of the Tiger concept. When I read that book, which was a while ago, it just really put into words my feelings. I always wanted to write a song that used that title and expressed, you know, those feelings about just keeping the spirit inside of you. And this goes for anything. For Arnold Schwarzenegger, it was weight training. And, you know, I have a Twisted Sister, it's being, you know, one of the biggest rock and roll bands in the world. So I wrote the song, and when we selected 10, Stay Hungry was one of them. And then everybody said, wow, you know, that would be the perfect title, especially for Twisted Sister, because after 8 years of trying, you know, to succeed, it's starting to finally happen. And the whole reason is because we are hungry. We never at any point in our 8 years have stopped fighting and gave up and lost the urge and desire to make it.

0: I Want to Rock from Twisted Sister. The band's blend of heavy metal attitude and glam-influenced theatrics made them MTV staples. Snyder also became a vocal defender of artistic freedom, famously testifying before the U.S. Senate against the PMRC in 1985. For those of you with no sense of history, that's the Parents Music Resource Committee, a group of wives of senators who took it upon themselves to stop rock and roll. It didn't work. Twisted Sister disbanded in 1988, but reunited in the 2000s for several successful tours and charity performances. Twisted Sister's legacy as a symbol of anti-establishment rock endures, with their biggest hits remaining rallying cries for rebellion.
1: Hi, this is Stephen Piercy from Rat, and we're invading your privacy on Metal Shop.
0: Next up, we find a band that record execs and radio didn't like, all because of their name, Rat. Sorry, too bad. They've sold over 20 million records throughout their career. Rat emerged from the LA scene in the early 1980s, carving out a distinct space with sleazy riffs, catchy choruses, and Sunset Strip swagger. Led by vocalist Stephen Piercy and anchored by guitarist Warren DeMartini's sharp playing, Rat's 1984 album Out of the Cellar was a commercial smash, featuring the enduring hit Round and Round. Their style was harder-edged than many of their glam contemporaries, giving them crossover appeal with both metalheads and mainstream audiences. Metal Shop asked Stephen Piercy what category he thought Rat was in. Here's what he had to say.
1: We just want people to know that we're playing rat and roll, not heavy metal or even hard rock or whatever. We decided just to call it rat and roll because we're tired of being called heavy metal. I mean, when we first started, and that was a scene in Los Angeles, you could have probably said you were heavy metal. But we were always a trashy type of a just rock band, so, you know, I mean, we weren't into the leathers and the studs. We weren't into it, you know. We wore the makeup and trash clothes, but that's about it.

0: There you have it. A solid arena anthem from Rat Round and Round. Metal Shop's gawk at the Guardians of Glam continues in a moment. All right, go fix your eyeshadow. Who do you think you are? Alice Cooper?
1: Steve Eisenman, Mike.
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0: Oh, you got here just in time. Metal Shop is saluting hair metal greats of the 1980s. Estimates vary, but we guess Cinderella sold 10 to 15 million albums in the U.S. alone. The band was formed in Philadelphia in 1982 by singer-guitarist Tom Kiefer and bassist Eric Brittingham. Their debut album, Night Songs, in 1986 became a multi-platinum success thanks to hits like Nobody's Fool and Shake Me. But it was the band's follow-up album, Long Cold Winter, in 1988 that revealed a deeper musical maturity, incorporating more blues and classic rock influences. Songs like Gypsy Road were undeniable, and it didn't hurt that John Bon Jovi liked them too. Here's Tom Kiefer with that story.
4: John's been great. He saw us at a club that we played at in Philadelphia called the Empire Rock Club. He was doing his album at the time in Philly, the last one. He was really intrigued by the band, I guess, and he came back afterwards and said that he was really hot on the show and came back up to Polygram and put in all kinds of good words. And he was a major influence in getting us the deal.

0: Cinderella and Gypsy Road in a well-earned spot on Metal Shop's tribute to hair bands. Cinderella's movement slowed in the early 1990s due to vocal issues for Tom Kiefer and the ever-changing musical landscape.
1: Hi, this is Steve Clark of Phil Collin of Def Leppard. 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
0: Next up under the Metal Shop spotlight is a band that has sold about 38 million albums in the U.S. alone. Def Leppard is another band that had a past before MTV found them. Originating in England in 1977, Def Leppard was one of the first bands to blend hard rock riffs with polished production and melodic hooks, setting the blueprint for 1980s arena rock. It was 1983's Pyromania, produced by Mutt Lange, that broke them into the mainstream with hits like Photograph and Rock of Ages. Their follow-up, Hysteria, in 1987, had songs like Pour Some Sugar on Me and Love Bites. It was a monster. Even more remarkable, Def Leppard overcame the adversity they faced, most notably drummer Rick Allen's loss of his left arm in a car accident. In a car accident, Allen's return with a custom drum kit became a symbol of the band's resilience and unity. Metal Shop asked Phil Cullen and Steve Clark if it was hard coming back with an album and a tour after taking 4 years off.
3: We knew it'd be hard, and it was, really. We started the tour, you know, and there was just like diehard fans from 83 there. To be quite honest, we didn't even expect that. We came out totally expecting no one to show up at all, really, because everything else had kind of gone wrong. And we'd gotten past the stage of worrying about anything, so we just said, see what happens, you know. We got this new stage in the middle and new album we're really pleased with. Let's just see what happens. And we knew it'd be hard work, but it's just starting to pay off now.
4: We just look at the first part of the tour before Christmas is just sort of regaining the territory lost over the 4 years. It's almost now we've got like the same stage and it's like a fresh lease of life almost.

0: Def Leppard, from before they were famous back in 1981. Here on Metal Shop's Hair Metal Spectacular. Even as musical taste shifted in the 90s, Def Leppard stayed strong. Their 2022 Rock and Roll Hall of Fame induction affirmed their lasting impact on rock music. 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
0: This next kid from New Jersey is no slouch either. In the United States alone, Bon Jovi have sold approximately 42 million albums. Bon Jovi emerged from New Jersey in the early 80s, led by charismatic frontman John Bon Jovi. The band's self-titled debut in 1984 gained some attention, but it was 1986's Slippery When Wet that catapulted them to global stardom. We're talking Living on a Prayer, You Give Love a Bad Name, and Wanted Dead or Alive. The album became one of the best-selling rock albums of all time, and John Bon Jovi has been credited with being the source of the term hair band. Well, he does have great hair and seems to never age. He also has what I call a James Dean persona that makes some people think he's sad. You know, they want to take him home and make him smile. Well, John,
1: they think I'm real quiet, or they think that I'm always thinking and not smiling and having fun. But I am having fun. They think they're always not healthy, look sick. I'm not sick. I'm very healthy. I'm very happy. My mind is in eight different places, but it doesn't mean that this isn't what it's all centered around. So they should just be comfortable and know that I'm fine. And, you know, they sometimes worry, I think, a little too much. Shut up!

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1: Hi, this is Brett Michaels from Poison on What Else? 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
0: Our next group of hairspray warriors are still making waves today. Poison has sold over 6 million albums in the U.S. Here's Poison with their rags to riches story in a nutshell. Take it away, boys.
2: Well, here's the story. Originally, Poison was formed in Harrisburg, Pennsylvania, and we worked in the bar scene out there for a long time, but we wanted to play strictly original material, so we moved out to California in March of 1984, where the band then lost our original guitarist, and through auditions, we went through about 100 to 200 people and came up with, who else? CC DeVille from Brooklyn, New York. You want to take it from there, DeVille?
3: Well, from there, we just played the clubs and sold out shows everywhere we played, made a lot of money. No, we played a lot of clubs and we got a really big audience draw. And then the record company saw us and said, "Guy, I think these guys are great." And signed us, and then take it away from there, Bob.
2: And the rest is rock and roll history.
3: We're
2: we have
3: platinum.
2: A number one video, a top 10 single, a top 10 album, and
4: yeah, and we just want to thank everyone. How about it, guys, for putting
3: us
4: right
3: where
4: we're at.
3: Thank you for putting our record where it is.
4: Especially in the Metal Shop.

0: 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On Metal Shop, salute to the guardians of glam metal.
1: Hey, all you party animals, this is Vince Neil of Motley Crue. Don't you dare go away, you stay right there now.
0: Well, in the 1980s, Motley Crue was top of the rock, top of the heap, and usually top of the pile of naked bodies. They sold more than 100 million albums worldwide, 25 million in the U.S. Motley Crue were nuts. Their story is simple, as told here by Nikki Six.
2: The way the band got together was me and Tommy had met playing in clubs, and there was an ad in the paper, and we just called it up. Mick Mars came to my house with a Marshall stack. I mean, you just don't come to people's houses with Marshall stacks, you know, loaded in the back of this Toyota, and he, you know, loads it in the front room, and all three of us played, and it sounded great. And that night, we went to this bar, and Vince was singing in a band called Rock Candy, and we asked him to come down and audition, and the band was formed, like, in 3 days. It clicked like that.

0: Motley Crue with a song about one of their favorite subjects, girls, girls, girls. And that wraps up our salute to hair metal.
1: 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I am the Butcher Charlie Kendall. 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

0: 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Thank you.
1: What's up, everybody? This is Mike Floros from Love and Chains and Steel City. It's an honor to be rocking with Doc Rock's Metal Shop 101. Thank you so much for playing our music. Keep rocking, people.

0: Hey, kids, how you guys doing?
1: Everybody's doing well.
0: Anyways, we got a pretty cool show for you guys today. No interviews this week. We'll have some more next week. Taking a little break from interviews. I know you guys enjoy them, but we had Joe Stump here last week. It was great to sit down and talk with him. So, but anyways, kicking the show off, Bill and Press, Race to Be Dead. Absolutely phenomenal album. Joe Punk, Jason McMasters, Paul Idell, Adam Hamilton. Go check that out. Bill and Press. Love and Chains, Good Loving, kicking the show off. And that comes out in 3 days, man. Make sure you guys go get it. We heard some Led Zap in there with Stone Mountain. And what can I say? Cassandra Carson from Paralandra, Cassandra's Crossing, The Life Project, and many other projects with her version of Led Zeppelin's Immigrant Song. Phenomenal. So, we're going to get into some new stuff. You guys like new stuff, right? Well, I'm going to play you guys a new Joe Stump called Full Throttle. We premiered it here last week. And then I'm going to play you guys a newcomer into the Metal Shop 101. And I hope I'm pronouncing this correctly. Avicari. He's another phenomenal guitarist, instrumentalist. Then we're going to play you some of my man James Ward with 3AM, brand new single from him. El Weiss with The Clock Goes Backwards. And we're going to do a little bit of Fang Slinger, Undead Redneck Rock and Roll. Then I got another new band into the Metal Shop 101, the Keep It Downs, Dumb Rock and Roller. So, pretty awesome stuff. Enough of the talking, let's get into the rocking. Here's Joe Stump. This is Full Throttle right here on the Metal Shop 101.

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1: 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This is Joe Stump. 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

The Keep It Downs, Dumb Rock and Roller. Pretty cool tune. Well, happy tune there for you. Bang Swinger, Undead Redneck Rock and Roll. El Weiss, I hope I'm pronouncing that correctly. The Clock Goes Backwards. James Ward with Brand New One, man. Pretty cool stuff. I like James Ward's vibe. It's very smooth, and it's kind of like one of those driving songs, you know. All of his stuff is absolutely great. Go check him out. And that was his new one, 3 a.m. Avicari, I think I'm pronouncing that correctly. A song called Golden, instrumental guitar stuff. And Joe Stump, Full Throttle. That album, Lord of the Strings, comes out October 16th. That's 3 days away. Make sure you guys go check it out. So, anyways, we're going to do a rock block of the Ladies of Metal. It absolutely bring the heat, that's for sure. I got the brand new Awaiting Abigail right here on the Metal Shop 101 Backstabber. And last night, it's rare, very rare anymore, that I get out to a show because I'm always stuck here in the studio. But last night, I managed to get out on a school night and went and checked that show at one of the local venues here in Pittsburgh with Keller, which is a longtime alumni of Metal Shop 101. It was Keller, 90 Proof, Patron, and a little band called Reign of Z. Now, I have played Reign of Z on the show many times. And last night just absolutely blew me away. Their show is so high energy, so involved with the crowd, high energy, straight up in your face. It rocks from beginning to end. I mean, it's nonstop. And Z, we'll just call her Z, absolutely put on a phenomenal show. She fronts the band and just absolutely incredible showman. Then I got some brand new Sapient. I got the new single from Reign of Z coming up for you guys called The Wire. It's just got released, so check this out. This is pretty awesome. Then I got Sapient Scar, my friend out there on the West Coast, BK Lynn, a.k.a. the Spider Queen, with another new one off of her latest album called Dolores. This is called Beware the Whisper. I got Divine Martyr coming in with Bride in Waiting, another killer tune from another killer band. Ashes of Autumn, When It Comes. We'll do a little bit of Witch Force, Kicked Out of Hell. These are the Ladies of Metal that are bringing the heat, man. I'm telling you, go check these bands out. Waiting Abigail, Reign of Z, Sapient Scar, Divine Martyr, Ashes of Autumn, Witch Force. These ladies bring it. You won't be disappointed. Enough of the talking. Let's get back to the rocking. Here's a Waiting Abigail with their brand new hot single, Backstabber. Check it out.

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Witch Force coming in from New York. Cassie, absolutely incredible. Kicked Out of Hell, Ashes of Autumn, When It Becomes Divine Martyr Bride in Waiting, Sapient Scar, BK Lynn, Beware the Whisper. Killer album, go get it. It's called Dolores. Reign of Z, what'd you guys think of that, man? Absolutely phenomenal. Like I said, I got a chance to see them live last night. And if you get a chance to check them out, they're coming to a town near you, go get it. Go check them out, because you will not be disappointed. I promise you that. And the brand new smash single from Awaiting Abigail, Backstabber. Pretty awesome stuff. Killer video for that. Go check it out. So, we are going to get into some more new stuff. I got Ian High Hill coming in from Finland with his brand new single, Midas Touch. Grand Bonnet Band with The Fifth Force of Nature. This features the one and only Mr. Bruce Dickinson of Iron Maiden. Pretty cool tune. Heaven's Edge, Wrong or Right. Mason Hill with Tainted Wings. So, you guys know what to do. Turn it up. Let's go. Here's Ian High Hill. This is Midas Touch right here on the Metal Shop 101.

Mason Hill with Tainted Wings, Heaven's Edge, Wronger Right, Grand Bonnet Band with Fifth Force featuring Bruce Dickinson. I just touched my man Ian Highhill from over in Finland. I do apologize. We dropped the air there for a few minutes. I do apologize. We had a major power surge. Nothing I can do about it, and I do apologize for it, though. So, we are going to get into some more stuff. We're going to do a rock block from our friends over at Brave Words Records tomorrow, or Bandcamp Friday. Don't forget, guys, Bandcamp Friday. So go check it out. We're going to do some Storm Force. That album is sweeping the world. Oh, Truth. Anti-Social Media, their hot new single. Bangor Choir with Prisoner. Loam with Seth Bellet, the title track off of their new album. And Phil Sasson, Shazam, with Fading Out. So, you guys know what to do. Turn it up, man. Let's go. Here's Storm Force, Anti-Social Media.

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Bill Susan fading out. Brand new single from him. Lil'em with Seth Bellet. Pretty awesome stuff, man. Features Giles Leveri from Alcatraz. Bangor Choir with Prisoner. Storm Force Anti-Social Media. Well, courtesy of my friends over at Brave Words Records. I got a couple more tunes for you. Like I said, I do apologize. We had a major power surge here, so I don't know what happened. It wasn't me. It's what happens when you're in these old abandoned steel mills. Somebody must have tripped over the extension cord. Anyways, get you guys ready for spooky season. I'll play you guys some Never Wake Thriller. Jason Christ, Keep Your California. Make sure you guys go check him out. Cool new video for that. In the meantime, keep them horns up, keep that head banging, wear that battle jacket proudly, crank that volume to 11, rip the knob off. Do whatever it is you got to do to annoy your neighbors, but keep it metal. And keep it tuned in, locked on, and rocking on. Right here on your favorite radio station. Here's Never Wake Thriller, right here on the Metal Shop 101.

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1: There is

playing the system's game. The establishment irritated whom you beard and flip your face to make you fight. Because once they've got you in violence, then they know how to handle it.

0: a desperate attempt to fill 24 hours of programming, here's some bullshit that happened somewhere today. We've got some footage here of the bullshit, which began just after 3 o'clock this afternoon, when residents in this neighborhood were shocked to see this fairly common thing happening. An attractive witness described the event in breathless terms.
1: I went to my window and I was like, whoa, there's some bullshit happening.
2: That happened right over there. I'm an older man, so you can trust what I say.
0: Authorities in special uniforms rushed to the scene to stand around while our cameras filmed them. Our reporter Keith Collins joins us now live from the scene of the bullshit through the use of expensive technology. Good to be with you again, Keith. We have a colorful graphic here that shows instances of bullshit like this are on the rise. Is that right?
3: Yes, although why is unclear. Some say it's because of one fucking reason. Others say it's because of some other fucking reason. I talked to this random expert on the subject who told me this thing you're about to hear him say right after he points at a piece of paper.
4: I spent my entire life attending the nation's most prestigious schools to talk about bullshit like this. I'm really just happy to be on TV.
0: Now let's see if we can drag this out a little longer by showing emails written by some of our viewers. I once saw some stuff kind of like the shit you're talking about happen. I have nothing more to add. Another person says, I am angry that things like this happen. I get mad about every bullshit thing I see. So obviously a lot of opinions there to make this story seem somewhat meaningful.
3: Oh, absolutely, Glenn. This bullshit has some broader implications. Here's a list of tips on how to avoid bullshit happening to you.
0: And here's some footage of Congress.
3: Yes, I see that.
0: Well, thank you, Keith. Let us know if there are any updates on this bullshit story from there.
3: There's no way there will be.
0: Very good. We'll check back with you in an hour anyway.
3: I'm just some fucking guy.
0: When we return, we'll look at live footage of a car chase taken from a helicopter and Free Associate about what's going on.
5: Oh, dear balls.
6: Lucky.
7: This is Butthead. We need to talk.
5: Remember when I told you what happened with Vinny?
6: Yes, that's why we're calling. Now listen closely.
5: We had sex.
6: Of course you guys had sex.
7: But this is important, so listen. Dina just called us and said
6: Vinny's been farting in the house. She's outside now with the others, but Vinny is still in there.
8: Yeah, he's heading your way. Yeah.
7: His farts are so bad they made Dina gag and they made J-Wow's
6: eyes sting.
7: You need to get out of the house.
8: But there he is. There he is. He's coming.
7: Okay, Snooki, listen closely.
6: He's going to fart. It's not a question of if, it's a question of when.
8: Yeah, he ate some bad pizza, and he's doing this on purpose. Yeah, this guy just... he's just an animal.
6: Do you understand the danger you're in?
5: No, I get it. I get it.
6: No, you don't.
7: Snooki, you need to pull your shirt over your head and get out of the house
6: immediately. Get off the phone.
8: He's loading up again, butthead.
6: Oh, Snooki.
8: Oh, God.
6: See?
8: Yeah, no, that's not gonna help. No.
7: You're just blowing it into your eyes. That's what happened to JWoww. And now the paramedics are flushing her eyes out.
8: No, not the notebook. No, he farted on the notebook. No.
6: Snooki, put down the notebook.
8: You know, butthead, this guy just has no common decency.

Wakey, wakey, eggs and bakey. It's time to get up! Wake up!

Okay, hey man. Hey people, this is Farrell Carroll. This is Digital Revolution Radio. Sorry I came in a little bit late. Had a little miscommunication and things just was not working out and but I am here now. So sorry for the late entrance, but hey man, you're going to have me for 5 hours, so let's not complain too much, right? Right. Got some news this morning that Backbone and Vail got snow. So we're a little bit happy about that. We've had like 2 shitty years as far as snow goes. So to see anything that's happening is a good thing, okay? I think you know what I mean. All right. This is Farrell Carroll. This is the Toys in the Attic show. I've got a whole bunch of new stuff for you. And then about hour three, I've got some new stuff we're gonna try out here. I've got all kinds of music that I picked up this morning. I got some new Texas Hippie Coalition, Old Wasp, Alice Cooper in there, Volbeat, Black Heart Society? Huh. Okay. Didn't know I had that one. But I do. So that's a good thing. I've got the brand new, what is that? The new Violent Hour that was dropped. The new video on that is up, but they did get a song, Something Dead. See, I think I've got notes on this somewhere. Dun, dun, dun, dun, dun, Violent Hour. Yeah, they got they got the name of the album. The album is can be ordered. You can pre-order the album. The album is called Pretty Girls Do Ugly Things. It's gonna be out January 22nd. So if you wanna get that one, or if you want to, check out what they've got, look on my page or YouTube. Okay, so anyways, let's get back into it. How about a little bit of Pretty Wild? Here we go, guys. Feral Carol here as usual.

0: You're gonna beat me?
1: In golf?
0: Oh, you're on. You're in big trouble, though, pal. I eat pieces of shit like you for breakfast.
2: You eat pieces of shit for breakfast?
0: No,

0: Sorry. All right, I'm gonna get this shit together, really. Like I said, started off a little bit late today, so I'm still getting my crap together. So let's see. I found it, Already Dead, the new Violent Hour song that just got released on YouTube. Check it out. It's pretty cool. Yeah, they're all dead. Here we go. Let's go ahead and let's do a little bit of Violent Hour. This is Already Dead. Hang on.
1: Hey, kids!
2: No way. Ozzy Osbourne.
1: Death Dust. Take it from me. Don't snort that stuff.
3: We weren't planning on snorting it.
2: Yeah, we're going to mix it with water and hydrate.
3: It's got electrolytes, which your body needs.
2: Yeah, it's delicious.
1: Whatever you do, don't try freebasing it.
2: Free what?
1: And never, ever inject it.
3: And how would we even...
1: And don't even think about boofing it, you little pervert.
2: Boof?
1: You know, where you stick it up your...

0: the Generation Records. Can I help you?
1: Yeah, you guys carry this crap here?
0: What's the matter? You don't like Megadeth?
1: I don't think anybody does.
0: Well, that was the mega wrong answer, pal.
2: Hello, me. Meet the real me. And my misfits way of life. A dark black past is my most valued possession. Hindsight is always 20/20. But looking back, it's still a bit fuzzy. Speak of mutually assured destruction. 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

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Yeah, just keep on thinking it's my fault, and stay an inch or two at a kicking distance. 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

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My icy fingers.

All right, let's see. I've got a little bit of news here. Let's see. Warrant and White Lion, or special guest White Lion, Saturday, January 16th at the Lawrence Events Center. Didn't say very much about that one. Should give me a little bit more info. Let's see. We've got Las Vegas, live in Las Vegas, 2027. Tesla homage residency, 5 shows at the House of Blues. That's at the very beginning of the strip, March 5th through the 13th. Check Tesla's their webpage. Go ahead and check that out so you can get find out what the prices are. Quiet Riot, January 16th, 2027, at downtown Newport Richie. Not very much about that one, except for it is coming to the Coti River Bike Festival. So there you go. That's what they're going to be doing that for. Let's see. We got Great White Quiet Riot just announced. At the Soaring Eagle Casino and Resort on Tuesday, December 29th. I think, yeah, I've got this one in this other paper too. The Violent Hour released Lady Gone, which we played. Butcher Babies, October 21st at the 1884 Lounge at Minglewood Hall in Memphis, Tennessee. Already did that one. GNR and Aerosmith, October and November October 29th through November 1st. California Dream On at Hollywood Bowl. Gunshine Grand Isle Tour starts 10:15 to 11:15, so they're doing 1 month, except is on their 50th anniversary tour. Oh, Ian Hill retires from Judas Priest. Stitched Up Heart releases video. Extermination. I think I've got that one. Let me check real quick. I think I threw that one in there. Let's see. Let's see, right up here. Yeah, I haven't got but 8,000 songs to look through here. Let me see. Extermination. Huh. I'll tell you what, let me play Glitch Bitch and then I gotta find it because I think I did a quick one on it. Here we go, guys. Check this one out.

0: Have you been smoking marijuana?
1: Marijuana's illegal, I know that.
2: That's right.
1: For now. In a couple of years, things may change when all the kids grow up and start wearing ties and going to the polls. Marijuana's gonna be like liquor, packaged and taxed and sold right off the shelf.
0: I doubt it, Mr. Shipley.
1: Look, I don't mean to be disrespectful, but it seems to me there must be better things for cops to do than chase down wild rumors about something as innocent as marijuana. Why don't you go after the big bad guys, the heroin peddlers? I won't argue with you about them. They should be stopped.
2: That's right. We'd like to put them out of business. That's why we're here.
1: What do you mean?
2: We're trying to keep them from getting a new customer.
1: There's a big difference between marijuana and hard narcotics.
0: Yeah, but it's only a small step.
1: And everybody who takes a drink is going to be an alcoholic. We know that's not true, don't we? Let's face it, we're on opposite sides of the fence and there's nothing we can do about it. For youth, there's a lot...

All right, that was Ugly Kid Joe with a sandwich. Before that, we played a little bit of Dragnet. We got word of a dusting up in Beaver Creek. So far, we've got Back Bowl has got snow, and Beaver Creek is starting to get a little bit of snow. So that's what we got. So far, we'll get more. We will. I'm telling you. Let's go ahead and start it off with a little bit of LSD, Life, Sex, and Death. This one's called Telephone Call. Here we go.

eating the forbidden pleasures of flesh. The most thrilling satisfaction for all mankind. 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

Okay, hey guys. So far, this is what we got. Back Bolin Vale, Colorado got snow. Beaver Creek, it's snowing now. Grand Mesa has got a dusting going on right now. Brighton, Utah seems to have 8 to 12 inches of snow right now. And Monarch Pass, it's starting to snow up on Monarch Pass. So, for those of you who thought it wasn't going to happen, it is happening. So, let's get into this a little bit louder than most. Okay, here we go.

Got to turn everything on. Okay, this is Feral Carol Digital Revolution Radio. We're going to be doing here. I'm waiting for it to load all the way up. Hopefully it'll work. I have got a lot of live concerts that I had for over the years, and I wanted to try to go ahead and play this one. This one is Operation Live Crime, and they do the whole Mindcrime concert. So I wanted to bring that to you guys and see if you like it. So this is Queensryche, Operation Mindcrime. I hope you like it.

0: suspect. Why are you still up?
1: Political and religious leaders that have shocked this city over the
0: Hello? Hello?
1: Suddenly as they began.
0: No Perhaps you need another shot.
1: But police have a suspect in custody under observation in the state hospital.
0: I should do it.
1: Identity being held pending further investigation. Sports and weather. Next.
0: Sweet dreams, you bastard.
2: Started.

0: Washington, a technical violation of the 1972 ABM Treaty.
1: I'm asking for hands to be uplifted in just a moment. God, the Holy Ghost is calling out to embrace you. I want you to reach deep into your hearts and your pocketbooks and take his hand. Some of you are in a state of rebellion right now. You're saying...

0: That's all you have to do.
1: Kill Mary.
0: She's a risk. And get the priest as well.
2: All right. Hey, man. We're about halfway point on this one. We are doing the Mind Crime live, Queensryche. This is Feral Carol. This is Digital Revolution Radio, and this is my show, Toys in the Attic. Let's go ahead and get back to Queensryche. We'll take it from right here. Commercial free.

0: I want to know, is there anybody here tonight in Madison, Wisconsin that believes in love?
1: Well, I don't.

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Did you bring you a word? All right, guys, this is Carol's back. Was live, and I just wanted to try that out and see what you guys like. I do have lots and lots and lots of concerts. I was thinking of doing them on my Tuesday show, like I said, in the middle of the show, and then we will

All right. I kind of forgot about that one part, but you get the gist. So, like I said, I hope you guys enjoyed that. It was a tester to see if you guys liked that kind of thing. I thought you would. I will find a concert for next week. Maybe a little bit heavier than this one. But I can do this kind of thing. This is great. This is Digital Revolution Radio. This is the Toys in the Attic show. We're going to be getting on to some more things, but I want to let you guys know about this. This is right now just happening in Colorado, and I will be opening this up to other areas. But Back Bowl in Vail got snow. Beaver Creek is having snow right now. Grand Mesa is doing pretty good. Also, they're getting pretty good dusting. Then we've got Brighton in Utah. They are getting a lot of snow coming in. Monarch Pass, that one came in. Durkham Peak in Keystone, out at Keystone Resorts. They're getting a little bit of snow, and they will be doing, I think there's like five of these areas already that are going to be doing the snow machines on the first to kind of go along with what everything is going in right now. So I will be doing also, well, it'll be Colorado and it'll be Utah. And what's my other one that I do? I don't know. Let me think. Let's see. California, Nevada, Utah, and Colorado. I'll be doing all those. I got to get myself more more in touch with the East Coast snow areas, and I will find a couple of them to kind of go with what I'm going to be doing as the snow reports. The same kind of thing as I do this, the weather reports and prep shows. So I'll do them on all of the platforms, and then I will come in and redo the whole thing over again so then all of you can get to hear about this stuff. Let's get on with it. This is Feral Carol. I said that again. let's go ahead and let's try this. We're going to try... No, that's too long. I don't want to do that one. Let's just go with Ratchet Dolls. We'll start with that.

0: Breaking news on a developing situation in New Jersey, where local law enforcement are asking for the public's help tonight in falsifying a report. Following a tense altercation that left Trenton resident Eduardo Cruz with severe bruising and a fractured collarbone, police are now struggling to find a lead on any excuses they can use to justify their excessive use of force.
1: Today we are asking any good Samaritans who may have witnessed the incident or who didn't but are willing to say they did to come up with something, anything, to make it seem like what we did was okay.
0: Officers are concerned they may have already exhausted all viable falsehoods after making up details on a deadly traffic stop report in 2023 and in an internal investigation into rampant sexual harassment within the department in 2024. But Trenton Police Chief Mark Understall remains hopeful that a community tip could help crack any case against them.
1: Saying that he lunged at us, or that he had a knife, or just something shiny that maybe could have been a knife, but it was too dark to tell. No made up detail is too small.
0: Trenton police are instructing residents to call this number if they have any new lies or fake evidence they believe could help with this case, and are offering a $10,000 reward to anyone who knows how to erase body cam footage. Coming up next, a new study on the declining state of the nation's psychological well-being. Hear why mental health experts recommend you get a fucking grip. You're watching the Onion News Network, the only cable news network that watches back.

0: Hey guys, what's going on? Let's see what we got going. Still haven't got any weather outside, so I don't know what the hell's going on. I had a couple of people ask me if I had any Ted Nugent. I do. We'll play it right after I give you some. I got some more stuff sent to me a little while ago. So let's see, where is it? Shinedown is going to be starting another tour. This one's called Dance Kid Dance Act 2. They are going to be with Those Damn Crows and Mammoth on their tour, and it looks like it's in the UK. Starts October 31st and then goes through November 23rd. So that's what I got on that. My friend Jim Moore of Moore AD, he's got a birthday bash coming up November 21st. It says in Colorado Springs. I'm trying to see. Oh, Union Station. Union Station in Colorado Springs. I will try to get there. I got to find out how long it takes me to get there because that is Colorado Springs. Denver takes me almost 3 hours. So that sucks. let's see. Hang on. This thing's not moving as fast as it should be. I got this one sent to me from Sick New World. They are going to be doing in Fort Worth, Texas. Some of the bands on here are System of the Down, Deftones, Slayer, Evanescence, Clutch, Down, Marilyn Manson, Under Oath, The Prodigy, Cold Chamber, Speed, POD, Orgy, Melvins, Twin Tribe. Let's see, I can't really see these ones. They're getting smaller. So anyways, there's a whole bunch of stuff on that one. I'm really having a hard time with my voice today. Stand is to release a new single called Ghost this week, sometime this week. The Waken people sent me something. Let's see. Electric Cowboy. Callboy, Death Punch, Five Finger Death Punch, Halloween, Knocked Loose. Trying to see if there's Avatar, Napalm Death, Overkill, Make Them Suffer. Let's see. Yeah, there's a whole bunch of them. You guys should check that one out too. Let's go ahead, get back in with it so you don't have to hear my crappy voice. And we're going to go up with some Wang Dang Sweet Poontang.
1: Oh, no. Sorry, Wendy. This is tryouts for a boy band. Oh, come on, dude. Let her try. No way. Come on, Cartman. You haven't liked anybody else. Okay, fine. Wow me.
2: Mrs. Landers was a health nut. She cooked food in a wok. Mr. Harris was her boyfriend, and he had a great big cock. Doodle. The rooster just won't quit. And I don't want my breakfast because it tastes like shit. 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

0: water can really make you sick. 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
1: Thanks, Wendy. 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
2: Woo! 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Is that okay? This is a little love song called Wang Dang, Sweet Boom Tang.

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up. 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
1: G'day, Bushy here, and today I'm here to tell you my words of the week. Now, the first word of the week is battle cat. Now, if you don't know what a battle cat is, it's basically a woman who thirsts after Robert Irwin, but she's too old. How do you know if you're a battle cat? Well, basically, if you've ever had a MySpace account, or if you've got a Hotmail account, then yeah, you're too fucking old. Second word of the week is Tassie tingles. Now, if you don't know Australia very well, Tassie looks like this, right? And it's down south of Australia. So Tassie is a shortened version of Tasmania. And if it's south, well then, yeah. If you like someone, you got Tassie tingles. So yeah, they're my words of the week.
2: We're playing a fucking party!
1: Tassie?
2: So I hear that a lot of you come from far and wide to make believe that you were all with us back in 1991. Before fucking rehab, when we all knew how to party, and we knew how to support the scene, and we knew how to love our fucking bands. And this is one of my favorites, so let's hear it right now for Blackboard. Blackboard. Fucking

All right, guys, how'd you like that set? 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I'm probably not going to speak very much the last hour here, but I'll try to get some tea or something tomorrow or something. But anyways, let's just get back into it. I got to stop talking. So, all right, here we go, guys. This is Samurai Pizza Cats.

Kathy will return to her doll, and her dreams of faraway places will be realized only through fantasy. And Jimmy will come no closer to a pilot's uniform than his imagination and a paper airplane can take him. But Kathy and Jimmy are not alone. There are, in the United States, hundreds of thousands of Kathys and Jimmys in every walk of life, on the farms, in low-rent housing districts, in suburban homes and apartments, in low-rent housing districts, in suburban homes and apartments, and in the better-class neighborhoods.

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11: Remember we talked about word families?
12: I know you love that.
11: So we're going to start with words that end in A-N. You yell out a word, I'll write it down. Let's see how many we can get. Go!
13: Fan!
11: Fan! There's a good one.
13: Man!
11: That's another one.
13: Lesbian.
11: Words that end in A-N. Anyone, words ending in A-N.
13: Lesbian.
11: Okay, I heard pan. Good.
14: No, Faith said lesbian.
11: All right, no big deal. Faith said lesbian. Hold on. Good, we'll write that down. Just a word, not a big deal, but we'll move on. We'll get some other ones.
13: What is a lesbian, sir?
11: What's your word? How do you... All right. If you liked another girl, that could be...
13: I like Olivia. Am I a lesbian?
11: Well, if you like Olivia, you could be, sure.
13: I like Olivia.
15: I love Olivia.
16: I like Olivia, too. Am I a lesbian?
11: No, it doesn't work that way, Philip. You can never be a lesbian.
16: No fear. I want to be a lesbian.
13: Me too. We
11: can all be lesbians. Okay, let's just move on. Let's try words that end in O-N.
13: Prostitution.
11: What did you say?
13: Prostitution.
16: What is prostitution?
11: What is prostitution? Let's say prostitution is when you work in the street and you get paid.
15: I want to do prostitution.
11: No. All right. Moving on to words that end in R-E, but let me just have a second here. To think if nothing, there can't be. So shout out words that end in R-E.
13: Crack whore.

0: right. This seems like a good place to say I'll see you guys tomorrow. 1 to 5 tomorrow, Wednesdays. And as always, I'm always live. That's why I'm having some issues with my throat right now. But I'll fix this and be better tomorrow. So I will see you guys tomorrow. Have a good night. And it's going to snow. You can't stop it. I'll see you guys later. Feral Carol out.
1: Time for a little sermon from the Right Reverend Pepe Shalabon.